0: Young Miami is the hottest chick in the game. Spazzo.
1: Yep.
0: Hold on.
1: Yep.
0: Your DJ skills last night, Spazzo.
1: Talk about it. Talk about it.
0: Wait a minute.
1: Talk about it.
0: So New York, me and Spazzo, we didn't rehearse. We didn't do nothing.
1: No, nothing.
0: So I'm going to tell you, Spazzo.
1: Yes, sir.
0: I got my favorite DJs who DJs for artists.
1: Right.
0: Classic is DJ Charlie Chase. He's my favorite.
1: All right, all right.
0: DJ Premier is like my favorite 90s DJ for artists DJ.
1: Okay.
0: If I had to say my favorite current DJ for artists is DJ Kid Meech, Zeddy Wills DJ.
1: Yo. I like Meech. And he had the outfit on. I like Meech. I thought he came from a wedding. But he came to work. I like Meech.
0: But Spazzo, the way you put it on last night.
1: Yeah.
0: Look.
1: Yeah. City was on lean. The city was on lean.
0: I'm thinking, I'm looking back at him. I'm like, oh, he got this next song. Yo, what was L. Biggie? Was that the thing of the night?
1: Yo, I'm going to be honest, right? I'm going to be honest. I knew what she was.
0: You knew what it was.
1: I knew what that was.
0: And then Nova switched it.
1: And I kind of liked that Nova switched it, but I kind of didn't like it because I felt like she was that bottom pocket.
0: She was that bottom pocket. L. Biggie. That was out of the new set. Wait a minute. Fergie Baby.
1: Harlem.
0: Was something.
1: Harlem.
0: Fergie Baby.
1: Harlem.
0: Fergie Baby, as you saw his jacket.
1: Advancing. Classic Harlem. Advancing. Yeah, advancing. Harlem. Whoa. With the hat to the side, too.
0: Funk Flex, DJ CeeLo, we was there. Spazzo, DJ Bobby Trez, Lit Digital, Shake the Block. MU, we see you. We was there. Oh, man. Shout to Maria Fazio. Making sure he got the passes. Bullying. Fazio! What about that switch we did on French Montana to get him last?
1: I think that was important.
0: That was important. What about that Natalie Nunn?
1: She outside.
0: Wow.
1: She's outside.
0: Wow.
1: She's outside.
0: Yo, what about when the baddies took over the arena?
1: Yo, did you see they had the whole Don Julio on the stage?
0: I did not see
1: they
0: that.
1: They were drinking Don Julio? On the stage.
0: Wow.
1: Yes, they wasn't playing.
0: Natalie Nunn, I'm speaking to you right now, Natalie Nunn. I understand your movement, what you're doing out there. New York City, I got to tell you a Natalie Nunn story.
1: Uh-oh.
0: Shout to Lemmy. We are all on the phone. And I think Natalie Nunn wanted 25 minutes. Now that I see, she should have got it. But she wanted 25 minutes. And I said, you know, French got like 20. Mariah got like 15. She was quiet for a second on the phone. She said, you could give me 1 minute. You could give me 2 minutes. You want to give me 3 minutes? Whatever you got on that stage, I'm going to destroy. I am going to be the biggest person in the building.
1: She talked slushy to me at a club like that. We had a club together.
0: You know when you look at the phone, New York, and you can see it like, you feel like it's shaking and somebody's talking to you? Now, you know, shout to Natalie Nunn. I mean, I understood her energy, and it was exciting me to be like, okay, she's going to touch the stage. Did I think she was going to do that? No. So, you know, we go on the evening. Then Lemmy and Natalie were like, they felt they were going on too early. I was like, man, they're feeling themselves, but let me see what's up. So we moved it to after 9. But in the early part of the concert, I said everybody's name that was going to perform. Uh-huh. I said French, it was loud. All the artists was loud. But when I said Natalie Nunn, it was just a little louder. I was like, oh, they're going to hurt this place. The baddies. New York City, I have gotten a lesson on the baddies. Baddies Records, Natalie Nunn. But let me tell you something. That Zeus music. Yo, Lemmy, man, you got too many women, bro. Did he bring wifey out there, too? He brought a lot of chicks on that stage. They were shutting it down.
1: But here's the thing. Uh-huh. When they got off the stage.
0: It was a movie?
1: They was on a sideline.
0: Movie.
1: Pictures and all.
0: Pictures.
1: Pictures and all.
0: Yo, crazy. This girl right here. Who's the other girl in City Girls again? JT? She's got to sit down. It's over. New York City, it's either you're hot or you're not hot. There's no middle ground. Like a lot of DJs out there. It's either you're hot or you're not. Or you're on the sidelines. Yes. This was this song right here. Let me tell you something. New York City, Young Miami, hottest chick in the game. I mean, I don't know, Natalie.

0: Listen to me, New York. Listen to me. Young Miami did a song in that arena last night that I know is hers that I thought was a brick. But New York City, Jersey, Connecticut, when Young Miami did this song right here, it's a City Girls song. When I tell you all pandemonium broke loose.
1: It's the City Girls, and you know about.
0: This was crazy in there last night. Young Miami, you that chick.
1: If you with me, I'll take your man. No, I'll take your man. Don't play with me.
0: New York City, listen to me. Spazzo! DJ CeeLo, what up, Bobby Trends, Lit Digital. Shake the block, block, block, block. So, I heard, who's a Young Miami's DJ, young lady, she was DJing for, right? Handling a business. So, this I'll Take Your Man, this I'll Take Your Man by Young Miami, I heard it come on, and I said, this is going to flop. I can't believe she's doing this song. But when this song dropped in that arena yesterday, I was like, wow.

0: New York City had no tell. I didn't understand. I didn't know this record was that big. Oh, it was crazy in there. Let me tell you something. Crazy, New York. Let me tell you, last night, Young Miami brought out Fat Joe. Crazy. BX!
1: Yeah!
0: 15,000 strong at Summer Jam last night. DJ Spazzo's in the building. DJ CeeLo's here. Bobby Translit Digital, shake the block. We the squad in this town. Now, motherfucker. Fat Joe was at Summer Jam last night.

0: Wow. 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Last night was special. Summer Jam, 15,000 deep. Oh, man, on the set all night long. Oh, man. But when this came on.
1: JY, turn me up. Miami.
0: Young Miami, I want to say you're the hottest in the city. You are. What? But this Natalie Nunn thing that I saw last night. That is hot as well. There's a lot of heat in the city.
1: JY, turn me up.
0: This was a big one. Pause. Hey, yo. DJ Spazzo, DJ CeeLo, DJ Bobby Trends. 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

0: Listen. Young Miami, I see you. But I saw something last night.
1: We outside tonight.
0: I saw something last night.
1: We outside tonight.
2: Daddy.
0: Ooh. Ooh. I saw something last night, New York.
2: Why your face so ugly?
0: Shout out to my man Sleep, Harlem, Terrence, what's going on, Fish, what it is? Nah, they've been telling me. I'm listening now. Man, I love that feeling, New York, of discovering certain songs after an artist performs them. Such a good time. You know, New York and Jersey connected feels amazing. French Montana, the hottest in the city. That Jim Jones, Fabulous, is the hottest song in the city right now. Young Miami, hottest chick in the game. I mean, Natalie's on your bumper. I'm just saying. Lemmy, what up? Baddies Records, I see it. Zeus Music, I see it. Cocky Car, I see you. Fergie Baby, I see you. I see this right here, though. This?
1: We are back tonight.
0: Wow.
1: Wow.
2: Daddies.
0: Last night, this was...
2: Ooh. Why your face so ugly?

0: 6 a.m. and your still missing. She like,
1: we outside tonight.
2: Oh, God.
1: We outside tonight.
3: Crazy.
1: Keep that bro. Keep that bro.
3: Crazy last night.
1: We outside tonight.
3: It was crazy in that arena last night.

0: last night was legendary. Wow.
1: Ain't worried about nothing. Yeah. Ain't worried about nothing. What?
0: French Montana, crazy. Summer Jam was amazing last night. French Montana is the hottest artist in the city.

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2: Fill my plate with the cornbread, mac, cheese, rice, beans, lemon, pepper, wings, and some collard greens. 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
0: This was a song last night. Fergie.

It was pretty serious last night, New York. Oh, yeah. Just an amazing New York, Jersey, Connecticut show. Nah, it was nice. 15,000 deep, sold out. I'm going to tell you that story in a minute. Hold on, wait a minute. Let me, I'm going to really, you know, unreal, but let me go with this. Oh, 41 brought Brooklyn to the building.

We had a New York, Jersey, Connecticut show last night. 15,000 deep, sold out. Prudential Center. Shelby, what up? Black Promoters Collective, what's going on? Hennessy got me bent. Chris, what up, Chris? Again, they give the is good, I'm a friend. Katrina B, I appreciate you. Cujo, we appreciate you. I can't help it, I stay in the stores. I'll be toying and Christian either. Summer Jam 2026 was last night. You can go to my gram at Funk Flex if you missed anything at the show. So, you know, you know what the funniest thing I love? People who act like the concert wasn't going on and

0: didn't post. New York, I got it. It's a small story. But you know what someone said to me one day? A DJ. He said he is Summer Jam. That's what he said. He said, I am Summer Jam. I'm not sure where he got that from. I'm not sure where he got that from. It was so funny. I almost laughed in his face. That DJ didn't post, by the way. He never posted the concert. I guess he thought if he posted it, it was going to be 10,000 people in there. And oh, and I think he said it was going to fail. Yep, that DJ said Summer Jam was going to fail. Because he is Summer Jam. I guess it didn't fail. I guess we did 15,000 people. I guess Funk Flex Katrina B put together the show of the summer next to the Jay-Z concert, of course. Listen, for anybody throwing concerts, you cannot top the 3-day, 50,000 a day Summer Jam. Sorry, Jay-Z concert. Right, Spazzo?
1: Yes, sir.
0: You can't. No. That's the Jay-Z concert's the concert of the summer. We're in second place right now.
1: I agree.
0: Yeah, we're in second place. Funk Flex Basil's here. Honey baby, what's going on? You know something? I never seen such a beautiful day like yesterday evening. Doors open at 7. Funk Flex was on the set all night long. Spazzo was on the set. Shout to Bobby Trends that was hanging out. DJ CeeLo. Now, this next song I'm going to play. This guy right here. Ooh. Sleepy Hollow. That boy big in this city.
2: On the beat, by the way.
3: Look, got me tripping. Fighting with my demons, and my demons is winning. I feel like don't nobody ever feel how I feel.
0: Sleepy Hollow is big in this city.
3: That boy don't sip lean and pop pills. It's 50 degrees.
0: He didn't even have nothing out. And he was ready. Man, Brooklyn? Brooklyn Energy? Chef G, what up, baby? Diddy, what up? Puff, what up? This was crazy.
3: Look. Got me tripping, fighting with my demons, and my demons is winning. I feel like don't nobody ever feel how I feel, and I ain't never sober, baby girl. I get hot.
0: Katrina B.
3: Don't sip lean and pop pill.
0: Nessa, what up?
3: And I can tell that you hot still, but I don't know what you on.
0: Miro, what up, baby? In the morning.
3: Love it don't come with a coupon, and they'll never catch it like an.

0: Think he might bite me, watch out for anybody moving spicy. Do what you do, but just do it precisely, They gotta talk to you nicely. Check on your head, but it's nothing like Nike. I just hope you ain't taking it lightly.
1: Big song, Sleepy Hollow, we appreciate you. I'm gonna tell you something, though. I'm gonna tell you who we should have put on later in the night. We made a mistake. I think it's this song, though. I'm not. Let me make sure. Yeah, it might have been this. I think this is a song. NTG, wow. We put him on too early. Way too early.
2: Yeah. I'll do whatever for you, mommy. You don't get a place.
3: Mine got 10K for your body.
1: NTG, Bronx, he was at Summer Jam last night.
3: I'll be watching face on your IG.
1: Touch that stage, nice. Oh, it was cranking.
3: Hurry up and get ready, drop your addy.
1: Uh-huh.
3: Talking on the net, but they don't have me. Always got an attitude, I'm trying to make you happy. Every night.

There was some key song. NTG, you big in this town. Mm-hmm. Nah, when I played this, I mean, this is always a given. But to see 15,000 people swag surfing, we had an amazing time. New York, New Jersey, Connecticut, all the people out there, the 15,000 that came last night, you guys sold this concert out. You guys showed up for your favorite artist, and it was so appreciated. You guys showed up for your favorite radio station. Much appreciated. I had an amazing time on the set. Spazzo, you handled your business on that set. Yes. DJ CeeLo, what's going on? Bobby Trends. We had an amazing time. But when I played this last night, I'm going to play another record that was key. This was a very good time. Feel good song. Nessa, what's going on? Yo, Nessa was in rare form last night. I didn't play this too long. Summer Jam.

0: Nah, but that was good. But this right here. Ooh.
1: Ain't this what they've been waiting for?
0: Spazzo. What did this do in there last night?
2: In the chest.
0: What did it do in there last night?
3: We thought Meek was there. I thought Meek was there the way they were selling it. I thought he was there.
0: Good vibes, right?
3: Great vibes. Great
0: vibes. Mate, when this came on in there last night for the 15,000, you know what I love? I love when I tell the light guy to turn on the light in the arena. And you can see everybody. You saw that trip? Crazy.
2: Every time you told him to do something, he was on point.
0: He was with me, right?
2: He was on point.
0: He was, yo, whoever the light man was last night, I appreciate you, man. I know I didn't meet you. You had me looking amazing, man. Wow, what a show. But this right here last night, oh, man.
1: Ain't this what they've been waiting for?
0: Yes. Exactly what we've been waiting for.
1: You ready?

0: Nightmares come true. It was time to marry the game, and I said, yeah, I do.
1: If you Philly was in there.
0: I see it with a clear eye view. Got shorty, she try and bless me like I said.
1: Big song last night.
0: Knees, please for them trick squeeze, I'm getting cream. Never let them go get in between of what we started. Little, but I'm lying hearted. They love me when I was stuck and they hated when I
1: Maria, what up? Fazio. Dee Dee the Barber was in there.
0: Calling, went straight to walking with foreigners in my garages are foreign.
1: Terrence, what up? Nova, what up?
0: When anything for a dollar, they tell me.
1: Joe Jackson, what up?
0: I did it without an album. I did wish for Mariah. Lord, and I'm on fire. Icy as a hockey rink. You end up on flyer. When I bought the Rolls Royce, they thought it was lease. Then I bought that new Ferrari. Hey, the rest in peace. Hey, the rest in
1: Yo,
0: peace.
1: Yo, when Nessa heard this, come on.
0: Phantom so big, can't even fit in the park.
1: And hit that big screen, she was out of control.
0: Gangsters moving south.
1: Crazy.
0: And I don't talk a lot. I don't say a word.
1: Yes.
0: I don't say a word was on my grind, and now I got what I deserve. Hold on, wait a minute.

0: Real wicked wood up. If you wait,
1: Summer Jam was crazy last night.
0: If you dip me in your ass, I get your case so stuck up. When you touch down in my hood, no, that's
1: it was crazy.
0: Kept me

0: yes, this is it. Yes, yes, yes. Here we go. Oh, this is good, man.
1: Why, hello there.
0: This was a big song in there last night.

0: Phoenix Flex. It was that summer jam. Came out on French Montana set.
1: Watching the local cable. Hating that I'm able.
0: Nice. Mariah the Scientist was so special at Summer Jam. Wow.

Nice. Yeah, man. Nice. Nice. You're having a good time. Jay Diamonds was at Summer Jam, baby. Jersey Energy. A lot of good talent was in there, baby.

Jay Donalds, what's going on? Summer Jam, amazing. Conway the Machine. Albie Al, Nems, Kaki Ka, Deani Dior, Ryan Witherspoon, Briani, Jay Diamonds, Chase Belly, BTB Dez, Fergie Baby, NTG, King Bimo, MC Vert, La Biggie, amazing, French Montana, Max B, Fetty Wap, Mariah the Scientist, Young Miami, Ice Spice, The Baby, G Herbo, Phoenix Flexin, Natalie Nunn, Zeddy Will, Omalay, Honey Baby, Sleepy Hollow 41, Fetty Wap. Wow, so special. Remy Boy Monty, what's going on, my brother? I see you. Amazing night. Fetty Wap shut that building down.

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Funk Flex 97. French Montana, Max B. Wow, this was great evening last night. Summer Jam was amazing. Thank you to all the listeners. Came out and saw us. 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

0: Yeah. Let's go!
1: Yes. Ooh. Hard Luck, I See You. Jersey Energy. Funk Flex, I 97. I seen this last night. I seen it.
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0: Oh, man. Wow.
1: Get ready to shake it.
0: This was the biggest song last night.

New York City, Jersey, Connecticut. There's nothing I enjoy more than continuing to talk about this Summer Jam concert. Let me help you with something. French Montana is the hottest artist in New York City. His show last night, I'm going to talk about all this again on Monday too. Let me turn the volume on. French Montana's show last night was incredible. Max B, Phoenix Flexin. Oh, no. Listen to me. Oh, no. It was crazy. He brought out Massacre. He got a verse on that song. He did that verse he got with Bobby Shmurda. Max B, I see you. Awesome. Remy Ma, New York, Jersey, Connecticut. Remy Ma looked amazing last night. She does not skip a beat, and she's focused. So we're going to do a couple things. This is the biggest song from last night, but I'm going to play the biggest song in the city after this, okay? Get ready to shake. Big song, French Montana, Max B, Remy Ma. This is wild, cranking. Let's

0: can't keep his rich baller hands off me. Both in the club high singing off key like
1: Summer Jam. I went deaf on it. New York, New Jersey, and Connecticut. All I need is one. Hip hop fans sold out Prudential Center Summer Jam yesterday. Y'all sold it out. Not us. Y'all.

0: When French Montana did this song last night, Remy Ma, Max B, it was so serious. 15,000 deep last night. Not a seat left.
1: All I need is one night.
0: I know we don't do nothing for hip-hop. I know.

0: if you was at Summer Jam last night, at me, at Funk Flex, let me see that steering, what type of car you driving.
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0: only
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0: Only if you were at Summer Jam last night, if you wanted the 15,000 in the Prudential Center for the biggest event in the world. Ooh, I was in rare form on that set. Nessa! Maria, what up? Fazio! This right here is the hottest song in the city.
2: If I can make it back,
0: hottest song in the city. Jim Jones, Fabulous. This song, hot.
2: It's up to you, New York.
0: Hottest song in the city.
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0: New York, New Jersey, Connecticut. You guys sold Summer Jam out. New York and Jersey showed up, man, to watch their favorite artists. Zeddy Will. Wow.

0: Yeah. Yeah. Amazing. 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I'm so tired. It's okay. I'm here. If I can make it biggest back, song in the city right now. Jim Jones, Fabulous. Yes. Yes. Yes. Yes.
1: What you cooking up?
2: Start spreading the food. 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
0: New York.

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Hey, yo. Hey, yo. Let's Rap About It podcast is the hottest podcast right now. Dave East, Jim Jones, Mano, Fabulous. Let's Rap About It podcast is the biggest podcast right now. French Montana is the hottest artist in the city. And this song right here is the hottest song in the city. Okay? If I can make it there, crazy. I'm gonna... Jim Jones, Fab.

0: big city.
1: Nah, man. 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Jim Jones, you got one. Hottest song in the city right now. I'm gonna make it. Jim Jones, Fab.

New York, New York. 15,000 people last night. The biggest event ever. Summer Jam. They said we couldn't do it.

0: Jim Jones, fabulous. Hottest song in the city right now. New York, New York. Let's talk about it. Let's rap about it. Let's rap about it podcast. Hottest podcast in the city.
1: If I can make it there.
0: Exactly.
1: I'm gonna make it anywhere. It's up to you.
0: Yes.
1: New York.
0: Yes.
1: New York.
0: Wow. When Fetty Wap touched that stage last night, oh my God.

New York, New Jersey, and Connecticut sold out the Prudential Center. Not the artists, not Hot 97, not Summer Jam. The energy, the audience. There were New Yorkers, people from the tri-state that wanted to watch their favorite artists, local artists, and the out-of-town artists, too. You know something, New York, Jersey, Connecticut? First of all, this is my first ever, not just DJing, because I always DJ at Summer Jam, but this was the first one that I curated, put together, me and Katrina B. Katrina B is the assistant program director. And you know, New York, I want to tell you something. And it's, I think everyone before me has done an excellent job. I mean, this is something that originated with Steve Smith. This was his idea. He curated and put together Tracy Clarity. Was doing Summer Jam after that. Ebro was doing Summer Jam after that. TT Torres was doing Summer Jam after that. And I want to commend those people because, listen, I make jokes and I say things and I make jokes. But those people really had the same love and passion that I have. And I want to commend them because it's a hard thing to do. And I may forget water under the bridge, or it is water under the bridge. Maybe that's the right way to say it. But, you know, I got to take some responsibility for myself, New York. I didn't sometimes take the initiative to include myself. And maybe it wasn't time. Maybe it wasn't right. Maybe whatever may be, right? And in that process, I always felt, and it doesn't, just as an opinion, that there should have been more New York, New Jersey, or Connecticut artists on Summer Jam. But I was speaking from the sidelines. I wasn't putting the effort in. I wasn't standing for something sometimes, because when things get a little corporate or corporation. And, you know, sometimes people get protective of their positions. And I guess I have to understand and respect that. So maybe in those situations, I might not have been a good team player. But shout to Cujo, Sue Kim, Albert Rodriguez, everybody that's part of new management, or when I say under new management, those are really the people, right? And I appreciate them giving me an opportunity, and Katrina B, to curate Summer Jam. And New York City, yesterday, that was, it's an amazing

Nems, Ron Browse. I so enjoyed seeing Ron Browse on that stage. Cocky Carr did a song, New York. DJ Spazzo, you said you were going to get me that song. Could you hit MU? Can you hit Spazzo? Because I want to play that song tonight. Cocky Carr had on a leather. Was it like a, he had on a leather outfit. What do you have on, Trip? And a leather bag, right? Or leather outfit. DJ Spazzo was supreme on that set yesterday. I mean, mean. He was giving me Charlie Chase vibes. I was like, oh, he's hitting them songs, right? Dionne Dior, I guess she's expecting with a child. And I appreciated it, and everyone else in the arena appreciated her performing. Fresher Dogs, I know he's content man now, but I know him as an artist. New York, Jersey, Connecticut, there was at least 5,000 people in that arena just to see the early artists. And I was very, very nervous. I was like, I didn't want the artists to get discouraged if there wasn't enough people. Ryan Witherspoon, I see you. Ryan Witherspoon, man, he had on too much Yankee stuff. I'm a Mets fan, but that batting glove that Ryan Witherspoon had on, you see that, Trip? That was so hard. That was so hard. Ryan Witherspoon, stop trying to sneak in extra songs. But the, was he holding the mic? Pause. Hey, yo. Was he entertaining the mic with the glove hand? I don't know. All that is, hey, yo. Hey. Briani was doing her thing, focused. Man. Renee, what up, my brother? My voice is almost gone. Briani, we see you. Jay Diamonds. Listen to me, New York. There ain't nobody in this town, I don't care what borough or city you from, that was more excited and ready to be at Summer Jam than Jay Diamonds. Hell no. I saw, you know, all the artists, correct me if I'm wrong, Trip, all the artists were hitting the big screen, right? The young artists. I was like, oh, she's going to hit the big screen? Oh, she's going to be out of control. Chase Belly. Really handling his business on that stage. Chase Belly, I see you. Harlem. BTB Dez. Amazing show. Mayor, what up, my brother? I got a couple of my favorites. Fergie Baby. I am a Fergie Baby fan. I love this song. What was that jacket that Fergie Baby had on? He had on like a motorcycle jacket. Cranking. NTG was a little bigger in that arena than I thought he was going to be. I think I should have had NTG on later in the night. Trip, I messed up. They wanted NTG late. King Bimo, I see you. Very nice set, my brother. MC Vert, I see you. Amazing set. But New York, this young lady, I gotta look and see if I have the song. If not, is it called Mama? I don't know what the song is, but is it La Biggie? We'll see. See the one from last night. Call Spazzo and see which one it is. I'm gonna play that. I'm gonna play the biggest song

out of the early artists. There were some big ones in there. Pause. Hey, yo. You can call him. Don't even play around. MC Vert, amazing. La Biggie. Is that the right, is that, I think that's the right name. That Natalie Nunn, when she stepped out on that stage, New York. That Baddies Records. New York. Natalie Nunn, when she stepped out. You know what? I got to tell. I'm going to tell you a Natalie Nunn story later. Oh, no, no, no. No, no, no, no. But this guy right here, hold on, hold on. Oh, man. Said he will last night.

DJ Kid Meech from Mount Vernon. What's going on? I can't tell this story all the way. You know what? Zeddy will shut it down in there last night. DJ Kid Meech, what up, Mount Vernon? Pop out, pop out. Everybody love when I pop out. You know, New York City. Summer Jam was so amazing yesterday. So, if you remember, I have been putting pressure on the Baby and Zeddy Will on who was going to do a better set. I want to apologize to the Baby because I put a lot of pressure on him. And it wasn't about the Baby per se as an individual. I could tell my relationship with the Baby is different. I've been feeling that for a couple months. I'm hoping we can, not in a bad way, I just feel like, because me and him normally talk, you know, a lot. Not a lot, but, you know, here and there, inconsistent. So I've been saying on the radio for the last couple months, since we announced Summer Jam, that Zeddy Will was going to, you know, put some pressure on him. So, shout to Arnold, man. I love you, my brother. The Baby, I love you. DJ Kid, I love you. I could tell DJ Kid's energy was a little different with me last night. He didn't really want to talk to me too much. DJ Kid was giving me the nod he was going to turn the music off, but he didn't. I should have expected it. So, New York, Jersey, Connecticut, I have a confession. So, when we were doing the lineup for Summer Jam, I put out, Katrina, I'm going to tell on us, a little bit of a dummy lineup for the first couple days, right? Then we made our final changes late Thursday night. So the way we had it situated was going to be Zeddy Will, Young Miami, and then the Baby. The Baby, I apologize. I'm telling him myself. I'm going to keep it a buck. Because I figured when everybody looks at it, and we had Conway the Machine closing. So when we fixed it back up the way it was definitely going to be, it was the Zeddy Will into the Baby into Young Miami. I think that's how it went. Now, I think when the Baby saw the lineup, he figured we trying to line him up. And we was. We was trying to line the Baby up. Yes, we was. Because the thing with the Baby, he's near a New Yorker. He's a New Yorker. He's just a hop, skip, North Carolina, but he a New Yorker. And he's a competitor. And he want to compete. So I called Zeddy Will right after we announced Summer Jam. I said, yo, the Baby's coming here to hurt you. And, I'm just going to give a little bit of a phone call that I know happened or a text. The Baby hit him up. See you at Summer Jam. What that mean, Trip? I'm going to see you at Summer Jam. So, I said to Zeddy Will, man, those words right there, bro, you know, he coming for your neck. So, here we are, the night of the show, Summer Jam, which was last night. Every artist is killing it. I don't get it twisted. The Baby killed it. So now, a slight little, like, so the Baby says he's not going on stage. No, he better go on stage now or he's leaving. That's what happened.
But not aggressively, just man as a performer. He said he's not going on. No, he's going on stage now, or he's leaving. So he was trying to now put himself in front of Zeddy Will. He was trying to change the lineup. I was in a space when the stage manager came over, and I said, well, tell him to go home then. And it was just my first instinct, man, because I was like, I didn't really know what had happened. Sean Perez comes over to me, who manages Zeddy Will, and said, nah, let him go on first. Let him go. He could go. Told the stage man, let the baby go. New York City, I ain't gonna lie, the baby was bodying that Summer Jam last night. Them boys right here, him and his DJ, them boys right there, they put on an amazing show, man. But I know now why he wanted to go before Zeddy Will. Zeddy Will comes out on the stage, him and his DJ, they have on like suits and tuxedos. I said, the baby made a right decision, because he was going to get murdered out here. They were gonna murder him. The baby, you made a right decision. Go on before Zeddy Will. Them boys had on tuxedos and suits. They was going to body your noggin. Pause. Hey, yo. They were going to cream you. Hey, yo. So now I understood the baby's strategy. Let me get on stage before these two dudes get out. Listen, New York, I'm going to tell you something. I never seen a DJ and an MC, two groups, a DJ and an MC in this climate go so hard. I was like, this is what I love. The baby goes out into the crowd. He's killing them. This DJ's giving me the fake, like, nah, I'm gonna stop. No, I'm gonna start. That DJ kid, nah, I'm gonna stop. I'm gonna start. Now, listen, the baby has created this energy and environment because he's very good at it. And Zeddy Will and Kid Meech are very good at it, too. When I saw the suits, I was like, nah, the baby has to stand down here. I think Zeddy Will said, shout to the baby doing his thing. But he said he will, and this is his house. Is that what he said? Now, I'm going to give you the numbers. The baby and DJ Kid, I'm going to give you all a 9. But said he will. Kid Meech, that was a 10, bro. That was a 10. So the DJ comes out, and first he lights the building up. Then he starts running across the stage from right to left. Then Zeddy Will goes and stands in the exact same part as the arena that the baby stood in 5 minutes before. Nah, bro. Zeddy Will, this is your town, bro. The baby, we love you, man. We was never gonna let you come here and get it crazy. Yes, we was gonna finesse you. We was gonna line you up. Yes, Zeddy Will Town. We wasn't gonna let you come here and hurt our guy. And he stood up to you, bro. Uh-huh. Zeddy Will 10, the baby 9. It was mean.

Yes, yes. Hold on, yes. You dip, I dip, we dip like... Yes, Big D. Yes, Big D. We changed the lineup on French. Yes, we did. Yes, yes, we did. Yes, we did. I don't know if French knows exactly how big he is in this town. So, New York, French Montana is the biggest in the city. So, we had him at closing. And while he was thinking about that and whether he wanted to do it or not, we made Mariah the Scientist the closer. Mariah the Scientist didn't want to close. Yo, Big D, you right. So we gave French's team some dummy paperwork. Okay. New York City. So on the lineup, so I'm sharing with you what we had to do to get a mean show yesterday. So on the lineup, I put Conway the Machine as closing, but we're still going to put him on at 8 o'clock early, but he's going to close the show. So it was like Zeddy, Mariah, French, Conway the Machine. But I knew there was no Conway the Machine. I told Katrina, don't tell nobody. I told the production team to let French know Conway's going on after him. But French Montana was the closer because he was the biggest man in the city and we needed him to touch that stage last. And ain't nobody move. Sorry, Big D. I'm sorry. Now, this young lady right here? No.

0: New York City, I'm going to need SZA to sit down. SZA, we need you to sit down. Please. When this lady right here in New York touched that stage last night, who Nessa has always been a big fan of, Mariah the Scientist, I never seen that many phones turn their light on at once. I mean, New York, don't get it twisted. I had that arena rumbling. 15,000 deep of New Yorkers. Mariah the Scientist is the hottest chick, singing chick in the game. Wow. Dante, we appreciate you. Epic Records. SZA, you must, or else Mariah the Scientist is going to sit you down. You must sit down. She's touching a nerve I ain't seen touched. On stage by herself. No DJ, no nothing. Wow.
1: I got that blue.
0: SZA, sit down. Cha cha cha cha cha cha.
1: Nice till you came near. You're like another.
0: Mariah the Scientist was there for the 15,000 deep. It's crazy.
1: Take me

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What borough? She ain't from Queens. Where's she from? Mariah the Scientist shut Summer Jam down last night.

0: New York, Jersey, Connecticut. Yes, we had Albie Al, Nems, Cocky Ka, Deani Dior, Ryan Witherspoon, Briani, Jay Domins, Chase Belly, BTB Dez, Fergie Baby, NTG, who I should have put on later in the night, King Bimo, MC Vert. We should have put La Biggie on later in the night, too. So I guess we had the lineup. DJ Spazza was on the set. And I think Nova suggested she switched MC Vert and La Biggie. I didn't understand why. I mean, she said to just switch it, so I switched it. I mean, maybe Nova's a fan of her. I don't know. Is she MU? I don't know. She likes the song? So, I'm not familiar with La Biggie. She goes out on that stage, starts getting it crazy. She's a bigger girl running across the stage. I should have known from soundcheck. Because she was like, I think I don't need my mic as hot. I said, well, but she looked like she knew her stuff. This was a song from last night. Spazzo.
1: Hey, yo, listen. Yesterday's price is not today's.
0: New York, this is a song. They loved it last night.
1: Hold on.

0: Slip up, you'll be mine.
1: 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Yes! That La Biggie song, wow. I think that's... Is that Zeus music? I'm not sure. Big song last night. Wow. DaBaby, we lined you. We did. We lined you up. Yes, we did.
2: Mm-hmm.
1: Sorry. Yes, I put Zeddy Will before you. We put pressure on you. I apologize. We had to set a tone, man. This is... We New York back like looking like New York. And if you want out of town, you got to come and work. You got to work for it. DaBaby, you know I love you, man.

0: Summer Jam last night, 15,000 deep.
1: Yeah.
0: Your boy Funk Flex was on the set. Oh, wow.
1: You know. Yeah.
0: The baby, don't act funny with me, man. You know I love you, my brother. But we had to line you up, man. See what you had.
1: Let's go.
0: Zeddy will have to just spank you a little bit, send you back to that North Carolina. We love you. We love you. You did an amazing show. Amazing, my brother.

0: see if you can spread.
1: Nah, it was clean, but we had to just do a little remix, you know. Listen, man, when this came on in there last night, Queensbridge was on alert, on notice. Baby, we can't let you come to the town and try to hurt nothing and shut nothing down. We had to show you we built for this. Oh, this was rumbling in there. Ooh. Zeddy Will, shout to DJ Kid Meech. Mount Vernon, these boys right here.
2: You know it ain't right. When you be friendly, that shit give me tight.
1: Let's do a rematch next year.
2: Never mind, it's okay.
1: I'm at the baby right now. Arnold, I appreciate you. I'm just being hard on him, man.
2: Okay, at the end of the day, baby girl, you're my wife.
1: New York City.
2: Okay, definition of baddie, you really my type.
1: I had to explain to Zeddy Will, the baby is a dangerous artist. I've seen him hurt grown men in stadiums.
2: Calling me a man.
1: Now I've seen him hurt new rappers in stadiums. Pants. The baby is what is the most dangerous artist to ever perform with.
2: Yeah, I had to look twice.
1: I'm telling you.
2: Penny with the ice.
1: It's dangerous.
2: Now you getting drunk. Calling me a man. Now you getting drunk. Twerking with your friend. Now
1: he
2: you getting drunk.
1: Dangerous.
2: Wasn't you a homebody? Now all of a sudden you always outside.
1: Hold on. This was big in there too. Hold on. Cocky Kai special. His audience came out for him. Cocky Kai special. He's from Brooklyn, right?
3: Shawty a different breed from the
1: shout
3: west.
1: Shout to his
3: end.
1: DJ.
3: Better in my

0: This is special at Summer Jam. Cocky Ka got something. This boy special. 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Okay? Brooklyn. DJ Raw Rizzy, I see you, my brother. I seen you. This Cocky Ka right here, this guy.
1: Shawty a different breed from the West.
0: He's from Brooklyn. He had on a mean leather outfit, leather bag. 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

Big song. Cocky Car, see you. Yeah, Big D, we gave French Montana a little okie doke to get him to go on last. This was tearing through that arena. Funk Flex was on the set all night long. 4 hours straight. That Sleepy Hollow? That guy, they like that guy. You saw Sleepy Hollow's outfit? New York and Jersey and Connecticut was in the building last night.

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0: 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Spazzo.
1: Yep.
0: Hold on.
1: Yep.
0: Your DJ skills last night, Spazzo.
1: Talk about it. Talk about it.
0: Wait a minute.
1: Talk about it.
0: So, New York, me and Spaz, we didn't rehearse. We didn't do nothing.
1: No, nothing.
0: So I'm going to tell you, Spazzo.
1: Yes, sir.
0: I got my favorite DJs who DJs for artists.
1: Right.
0: Classic is DJ Charlie Chase. He's my favorite.
1: All right. All right.
0: DJ Premier is like my favorite 90s DJ for artists DJ.
1: Okay.
0: If I had to say my favorite current DJ for artists is DJ Kid Meech. Okay. Zeddy Wills DJ.
1: Yo. Yo. I like Meech. And he had the outfit on. Ooh. I like Meech. I thought he came from a wedding. But he came to work. I like Meech.
0: Ooh. But Spazzo. The way you put it on last night.
1: Yeah.
0: Look.
1: Yeah. City was on lean.
0: I'm thinking, I'm looking back at him. I'm like, oh, he got this next song. Yo, what was, L Biggie, was that the thing of the night?
1: Yo, I'm going to be honest, right? I knew what she was.
0: You knew what it was.
1: I knew what that was.
0: And then Nova switched it.
1: Nova switched it, and I kind of liked that Nova switched it, but I kind of didn't like it because I felt like she was that bottom pocket. Bottom pocket.
0: L Biggie, that was out of the new set. Wait a minute. Fergie Baby.
1: Harlem.
0: Was something.
1: Harlem.
0: Fergie Baby.
1: Harlem.
0: Fergie Baby, as you saw his jacket.
1: Advancing. Classic Harlem. Advancing. Yeah, advancing. Harlem. Oh. With the hat to the side, too.
0: Funk Flex, DJ CeeLo, we was there. Spazzo, DJ Bobby Trez, Lit Digital, Shake the Block. MU, we see you. We was there. Oh, man. Shout to Maria Fazio, making sure he got the passes. Bullying. Fazio! What about that switch we did on French Montana to get him last?
1: I think that was important.
0: That was important.
1: That was important.
0: What about that Natalie Nunn?
1: She outside.
0: Wow.
1: She's outside.
0: Wow.
1: She's outside.
0: Yo, what about when the baddies took over the arena?
1: Yo, did you see they had the whole Don Julio on the stage?
0: I did not see
1: they
0: that.
1: Had the whole Don Julio.
0: They was
1: the
0: drinking
1: stage.
0: Don Julio
1: on the stage.
0: Wow.
1: Yes, they wasn't playing.
0: Natalie Nunn, I'm speaking to you right now, Natalie Nunn. I understand your movement, what you're doing out there, New York City. I got to tell you a Natalie Nunn story.
1: Uh-oh.
0: Shout to Lemmy. We are all on the phone, and I think Natalie Nunn wanted 25 minutes. Now that I see, she should have got it. But she wanted 25 minutes, and I said, you know, French got like 20. Mariah got like 15. She was quiet for a second on the phone. She said, you could give me 1 minute. You could give me 2 minutes. You want to give me 3 minutes? Whatever you got on that stage, I'm going to destroy. I'm going to be the biggest person in the building.
1: She talks slushy to me at a club like that. We had a club together.
0: You know when you look at the phone, New York, and you can see it, like, you feel like it's shaking and somebody's talking to you? Now, you know, shout to Natalie Nunn. I mean, I understood her energy, and it was exciting me to be like, okay, she's going to touch the stage. Did I think she was going to do that? No. So, you know, we go on the evening. Then Lemmy and Natalie were like, they felt they were going on too early. I was like, man, they're feeling themselves, but let me see what's up. So we moved it to after 9. But in the early part of the concert, I said everybody's name that was going to perform. Uh-huh. I said French, it was loud. All the artists was loud. But when I said Natalie Nunn, it was just a little louder. I was was like, oh, they're going to hurt this place.
1: The baddies.
0: New York City, I've gotten a lesson on the baddies. Baddies Records, Natalie Nunn. But let me tell you something. That Zeus music. Yo, Lemmy, man, you got too many women, bro. Did he bring wifey out there, too? He brought a lot of chicks on that stage. They were shutting it down.
1: But here's the thing. Uh-huh. When they got off the stage.
0: It was a movie?
1: They was on a sideline.
0: Movie.
1: Pictures and all.
0: Pictures
1: and all.
0: Yo, crazy. This girl right here. Who's the other girl in City Girls again? JT? She's got to sit down. It's over. New York City, it's either you're hot or you're not hot. There's no middle ground. Like a lot of DJs out there, it's either you're hot or you're not, or you're on the sidelines. Yes. This song right here, let me tell you something. New York City, Young Miami, hottest chick in the game.

0: Listen to me, New York. Listen to me. Young Miami did a song in that arena last night that I know is hers that I thought was a brick. But New York City, Jersey, Connecticut, when Young Miami did this song right here, it's a City Girls song. When I tell you all pandemonium broke loose.
1: It's the City Girls, and you know what?
0: This was crazy in there last night.
1: I touched you, don't
0: Young Miami, you that chick.
1: If you with me, I'll take your man.
0: New York City, listen to me. Spazzo! DJ CeeLo, what up, Bobby Trends, Lit Digital. Shake the block, block, block, block. So, I heard, Young Miami's DJ, young lady, she was DJing for, right? Handling a business. So, this I'll Take Your Man, this I'll Take Your Man by Young Miami, I heard it come on, and I said, this is going to flop. I can't believe she's doing this song. But when this song dropped in that arena yesterday, I was like, wow.

0: New York City, I had no tell. I didn't understand. I didn't know this record was that big. Oh, it was crazy in there. Let me tell you something. Crazy New York. Let me tell you, last night, Young Miami brought out Fat Joe. Ow! Crazy. BX!
1: Yeah!
0: 15,000 strong at Summer Jam last night. DJ Spazzo's in the building. DJ CeeLo's here. Bobby Translit Digital, shake the block. We the squad in this town. Now, motherfucker.
1: Show big, born law.
0: Fat Joe was at Summer Jam last night. Yeah.

0: Wow, last night was special. Summer Jam, 15,000 deep. Oh man, on the set all night long. Oh man. But when this came on,
1: JY, turn me up. Miami.
0: Young Miami, I want to say you're the hottest in the city. You are. What? But this Natalie Nunn thing that I saw last night. That is hot as well. There's a lot of heat in the city.
1: JY, turn me up.
0: This was a big one. Pause.
1: Miami.
0: Hey, yo. DJ Spazzo, DJ CeeLo, DJ Bobby Trends. 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

0: Young Miami, I see you. But I saw something last night.
1: We outside tonight.
0: I saw something last night.
1: We outside tonight.
2: Daddy.
0: Ooh.
1: Bro.
0: Ooh.
1: I
0: saw something last night, New York.
2: Why your face so ugly?
0: Shout out to my man Sleep, Harlem, Terrence. What's going on, Fish? What it is? Nah, they've been telling me. I'm listening now. Man, I love that feeling, New York, of discovering certain songs after an artist performs them. Such a good time. You know, New York and Jersey connected feels amazing. French Montana, the hottest in the city. That Jim Jones, Fabulous, is the hottest song in the city right now. Young Miami, hottest chick in the game. I mean, Natalie's on your bumper. I'm just saying. Lemmy, what up? Baddies Records, I see it. Zeus Music, I see it. Cocky Car, I see you. Fergie Baby, I see you. I see this right here, though. This?
1: Yeah, we outside tonight.
0: Wow.
1: Yeah, we outside
2: tonight. Daddies.
0: Last night, this was...
2: Ooh. Why your face so ugly?

0: Last night was legendary. Wow.
1: Ain't worried about nothing. Ain't worried about nothing. What?
0: French Montana, crazy. Summer Jam was amazing last night. French Montana is the hottest artist in the city.

listeners, we couldn't have done without y'all. Everybody that supports I-97 supports Summer Jam. 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Came out to the Prudential Center and supported everyone. We

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0: This was the biggest song last night.

New York City, Jersey, Connecticut. There's nothing I enjoy more than continuing to talk about this Summer Jam concert. Let me help you with something. French Montana is the hottest artist in New York City. His show last night, I'm going to talk about all this again on Monday too. Let me turn the volume on. French Montana's show last night was incredible. Max B, Phoenix Flexing. Oh, no. Listen to me. Oh, no. It was crazy. He brought out Massacre. He got a verse on that song. He did that verse he got with Bobby Shmurda. Max B, I see you. Awesome. Remy Ma, New York, Jersey, Connecticut. Remy Ma looked amazing last night. She does not skip a beat, and she's focused. So we're going to do a couple things. This is the biggest song from last night, but I'm going to play the biggest song in the city after this, okay? Get ready to shake. Big song, French Montana, Max B, Remy Ma. This is wild, cranking. Let's go.

0: can't keep his rich baller hands off me. Both in the club, high singing off key like
1: Summer Jam. I went deaf on the New York, New Jersey, and Connecticut. All I need is one. Hip hop fans sold out Prudential Center Summer Jam yesterday. Y'all sold it out. Not us. Y'all

When French Montana did this song last night, Remy Ma, Max B, was so serious. 15,000 deep last night. Not a seat left. All I need is one night. I know we don't do nothing for hip-hop. I know.

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1: If you was at Summer Jam last night, at me, at Funk Flex, let me see that steering wheel, what type of car you driving.
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1: Only
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1: If you at Summer Jam last night, if you wanted the 15,000 in the Prudential Center for the biggest event in the world. Ooh, I was in rare form on that set. Nessa! Maria, what up? Fazio! This right here is the hottest song in the city.
3: If I can make it
1: back, hottest song in the city.
3: I'm gonna make
1: Jim Jones, Fabulous. This song, hot.
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1: New York, New Jersey, Connecticut. You guys sold Summer Jam out. New York and Jersey showed up, man, to watch their favorite artists. Zeddy Will. Wow.

Yeah. Yeah. Amazing. 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I'm so tired. It's okay. I'm here. If I can make it biggest back, song in the city right now. Jim Jones, Fabulous. Yes. Yes. Yes.

Hey, yo. Hey, yo. Hey, yo. Let's Rap About It podcast is the hottest podcast right now. Dave East, Jim Jones, Mano, Fabulous. Let's Rap About It podcast is the biggest podcast right now. French Montana is the hottest artist in the city. And this song right here is the hottest song in the city. Okay? If I can make it there, crazy. Jim Jones, Fab.

0: looking at you.
1: Start spreading the news. I'm leaving today. I want to be part of it.
2: New York, New

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Hottest song in the city right now. I'm gonna make it. Jim Jones, Fab.

New York, New York. 15,000 people last night. The biggest event ever. Summer Jam. They said we couldn't do it.

0: Tim's all year and we loosen our strings. Sing.
1: Jim Jones, fabulous. Hottest song in the city right now. New York, New York. Let's talk about it. Let's rap about it. Let's rap about it podcast. Hottest podcast in the city.
2: If I can make it there.
1: Exactly.
2: I'm gonna make it anywhere. It's up to you.
1: Yes.
2: New York.
1: Yes.
2: New York.
1: Wow. When Fetty Wap touched that stage last night, oh my God.

New York, New Jersey, and Connecticut sold out the Prudential Center. Not the artists, not Hot 97, not Summer Jam. The energy, the audience. There were New Yorkers, people from the tri-state that wanted to watch their favorite artists, local artists, and the out-of-town artists, too. You know something, New York, Jersey, Connecticut? First of all, this is my first ever, not just DJing, because I always DJ at Summer Jam, but this was the first one that I curated, put together, me and Katrina B. Katrina B is the assistant program director. And you know, New York, I want to tell you something, and it's, I think everyone before me has done an excellent job. I mean, this is something that originated with Steve Smith. This was his idea. He curated and put together Tracy Clority was doing Summer Jam after that. Ebro was doing Summer Jam after that. T.T. Torres was doing Summer Jam after that. And I want to commend those people because, listen, I make jokes and I say things and I make jokes. But those people really had the same love and passion that I have. And I want to commend them because it's a hard thing to do. And I mean, forget water under the bridge, or it is water under the bridge. Maybe that's the right way to say it, but, you know, I got to take some responsibility for myself, New York. I didn't sometimes take the initiative to include myself, and maybe it wasn't time. Maybe it wasn't right. Maybe whatever it may be, right? And in that process, I always felt, and it doesn't, just as an opinion, that there should have been more New York, New Jersey, or Connecticut artists on Summer Jam. But I was speaking from the sidelines. I wasn't putting the effort in. I wasn't standing for something sometimes. Because when things get a little corporate or corporation, and, you know, sometimes people get protective of their positions, and I guess I have to understand and respect that. So maybe in those situations, I might not have been a good team player. But shout to Cujo, Sue Kim, Albert Rodriguez, everybody that's part of new management, or when I say under new management, those are really the people, right? And I appreciate them giving me an opportunity, and Katrina B, to curate Summer Jam. And New York City, yesterday, that was, it's an amazing thing to see your thoughts, vision come through, you know? I don't even know where to start. Conway the Machine, the Machine. Whatever outfit he had on, I don't know if it was a jacket or it was cranking, you know? Albie Al, to see him. And Albie Al, I'm going to return your text. He sent me an amazing text today. Albie Al, I love you. I see you. Nems, Ron Browse. I so enjoyed seeing Ron Browse on that stage. Cocky Ka did a song, New York. DJ Spazzo, you said you were going to get me that song. Could you hit MU? Can you hit Spazzo? Because I want to play that song tonight.
Baki Ka had on a leather, was it like a, he had on a leather outfit. What do you have on, Trip? And a leather bag, right? Or leather outfit. DJ Spazzo was supreme on that set yesterday. I mean, mean. He was giving me Charlie Chase vibes. I was like, oh, he's hitting them songs, right? Diani Dior, I guess she's expecting with a child. And I appreciated it, and everyone else in the arena appreciated her performing. Fresher Dogs, I know he's content man now, but I know him as an artist. New York, Jersey, Connecticut, there was at least 5,000 people in that arena just to see the early artists. And I was very, very nervous. I was like, I didn't want the artist to get discouraged if there wasn't enough people. Ryan Witherspoon, I see you. Ryan Witherspoon, man, he had on too much Yankee stuff. I'm a Mets fan, but that batting glove that Ryan Witherspoon had on, you see that, Trip? That was so hard. That was so hard. Ryan Witherspoon, stop trying to sneak in extra songs. But the, was he holding the mic? Pause. Hey, yo. Was he entertaining the mic with the glove hand? I don't know. All that is, hey, yo. Hey. Briani was doing her thing, focused. Man. Renee, what up, my brother? My voice is almost gone. Briani, we see you. Jay Diamonds. Listen to me, New York. There ain't nobody in this town, I don't care what borough or city you from, that was more excited and ready to be at Summer Jam than Jay Diamonds. Hell no. I saw, you know, all the artists, correct me if I'm wrong, Trip, all the artists were hitting the big screen, right? The young artists. I was like, oh, she's going to hit the big screen? Oh, she's going to be out of control. Chase Belly. He really handling it.

NTG was a little bigger in that arena than I thought he was going to be. I think I should have had NTG on later in the night. Trip, I messed up. They wanted NTG late. King Bimo, I see you. Very nice set, my brother. MC Vert, I see you. Amazing set. But New York, this young lady, I gotta look and see if I have the song. If not, is it called Mama? I don't know what the song is, but is it La Biggie? We'll see. See the one from last night. Call Spazzo and see which one it is. I'm gonna play that. I'm gonna play the biggest song out of the early artists. There were some big ones in there. Pause. Hey yo. You can call him. Don't even play around. MC Vert, amazing. La Biggie. Is that the right? I think that's the right name. That Natalie Nunn, when she stepped out on that stage, New York. That Baddies Records. New York. Natalie Nunn, when she stepped up, you know what? I'm going to tell you a Natalie Nunn story later. Oh, no. But this guy right here, hold on. Oh, man. Said he will last night.

Watch out. Watch out. Someone in the party. DJ Kid Meech from Mount Vernon. What's going on? I can't tell this story all the way. Zeddy, we'll shut it down in there.

No New York City. Summer Jam was so amazing yesterday. So, if you remember, I have been putting pressure on the baby and Zeddy Will on who was going to do a better set. I want to apologize to the baby because I put a lot of pressure on him. And it wasn't about the baby per se as an individual. I could tell my relationship with the baby is different. I've been feeling that for a couple months. I'm hoping we can, not in a bad way, I just feel like, because me and him normally talk, you know, a lot. Not a lot, but, you know, here and there, inconsistent. So I said, I've been saying on the radio for the last couple months since we announced Summer Jam that Zeddy Will was going to, you know, put some pressure on him. So, shout out to Arnold, man. I love you, my brother. The baby, I love you. DJ Kid, I love you. I could tell DJ Kid's energy was a little different with me last night. He didn't really want to talk to me too much. DJ Kid was giving me the nod he was going to turn the music off, but he didn't. But I should have expected it. So, New York, Jersey, Connecticut, I have a confession. So, when we were doing the lineup for Summer Jam, I put out, Katrina, I'm going to tell on us, a little bit of a dummy lineup for the first couple days, right? Then we made our final changes late Thursday night. So the way we had it situated was going to be Zeddy Will, Young Miami, and then the baby. The baby, I apologize. I'm telling him myself. I'm going to keep it a buck.

Because I figured when everybody looks at it, and we had Conway the Machine closing. So when we fixed it back up the way it was definitely going to be, it was the Zeddy Will into the Baby into Young Miami. I think that's how it went. Now, I So I think when the Baby saw the lineup, he figured we trying to line him up. And we was. We was trying to line the Baby up. Yes, we was. Because the thing with the Baby, he's near a New Yorker. He's a New Yorker. He's just a hop, skip, North Carolina, but he's a New Yorker. And he's a competitor. And he want to compete. So I called Zeddy Will right after we announced Summer Jam. I said, yo, the Baby's coming here to hurt you. And, I'm just going to give a little bit of a phone call that I know happened or a text. The Baby hit him up. See you at Summer Jam. What that mean, Trip? I'm going to see you at Summer Jam. So I said to Zeddy Will, man, those words right there, bro, you know, he coming for your neck. So here we are, the night of the show, Summer Jam, which was last night. Every artist is killing it. I don't get it twisted. The Baby killed it. So now, a slight little, like, so the Baby says he's not going on stage. No, he better go on stage now or he's leaving. That's what happened. But not aggressively, just, man, as a performer, he said, he's not going on, no, he's going on stage now or he's leaving. So he was trying to now put himself in front of Zeddy Will. He was trying to change the lineup. I was in a space when the stage manager came over and I said, well, tell him to go home then. And it was just my first instinct, man, because I was like, I didn't really know what had happened. Sean Perez comes over to me, who manages Zeddy Will, and said, nah, let him go on first. Let him go. He could go. Told the stage man, let the Baby go. New York City, I ain't gonna lie, the Baby was bodying that Summer Jam last night. Them boys right here, him and his DJ, them boys right there, they put on an amazing show, man. But I know now why he wanted to go before Zeddy Will. Zeddy Will comes out on the stage, him and his DJ, they have on like suits and tuxedos. I said, the Baby made a right decision because he was going to get murdered out here. They were gonna murder him. The Baby, you made a right decision. Go on before Zeddy Will. Them boys had on tuxedos and suits. They was going to body your noggin. Pause. Hey, yo. They were going to cream you. Hey, yo. So now I understood the Baby's strategy. Let me get on stage before these two dudes get out. Listen, New York, I'm going to tell you something. I never seen a DJ and an MC, two groups, a DJ and an MC in this climate go so hard. I was like, this is what I love. The Baby goes out into the crowd. He's killing them. This DJ's giving me the fake, like, nah, I'm going to stop. No, I'm going to start. That DJ kid, nah, I'm going to stop. I'm going to start. Now, listen, the Baby has created this energy and environment because he's very good at it. And Zeddy Will and Kid Meech are very good at it, too.
When I saw the suits, I was like, nah, the baby has to stand down here. I think Zeddy Wu said, shout to the baby doing his thing. But he's Zeddy Wu and this is his house. Is that what he said? Now, I'm going to give you the numbers. The baby and DJ Kid, I'm going to give you all a 9. But Zeddy Will and Kid Meech, that was a 10, bro. That was a 10. So the DJ comes out and first he lights the building up. Then he starts running across the stage from right to left. Then Zeddy Will goes and stands in the exact same part as the arena that the baby stood in 5 minutes before. Nah, bruh. Zeddy Will, this is your town, bruh. The baby, we love you, man. We was never gonna let you come here and get it crazy. Yes, we was gonna finesse you. We was gonna line you up. Yes, Zeddy Will Town. We wasn't gonna let you come here and hurt our guy. And he stood up to you, bro. Uh-huh. Zeddy Will 10, the baby 9. It was mean.

Yes, yes. Hold on, yes. You dip, I dip, we dip like... Yes, Big D. Yes, Big D. We changed the lineup on French. Yes, we did. Yes, yes, we did. Yes, we did. I don't know if French knows exactly how big he is in this town. So, New York, French Montana is the biggest in the city. So, we had him at closing. And while he was thinking about that or whether he wanted to do it or not, we made Mariah the Scientist the closer. Mariah the Scientist didn't want to close. Yo, Big D, you right. So we gave French's team some dummy paperwork. Okay. New York City. So on the lineup, so I'm sharing with you what we had to do to get a mean show yesterday. So on the lineup, I put Conway the Machine as closing, but we're still going to put him on at 8 o'clock early, but he's going to close the show. So it was like Zeddy, Mariah, French, Conway the Machine. But I knew there was no Conway the Machine. I told Katrina, don't tell nobody. I told the production team to let French know Conway's going on after him. But French Montana was the closer because he was the biggest man in the city and we needed him to touch that stage last. And ain't nobody move. Sorry, Big D. I'm sorry. Now, this young lady right here? No.

New York City, I'm going to need SZA to sit down. SZA, we need you to sit down. Please. When this lady right here in New York touched that stage last night, who Nessa has always been a big fan of, Mariah the Scientist, I never seen that many phones turn their light on at once. I mean, New York, don't get it twisted. I had that arena rumbling. 15,000 deep of New Yorkers. Mariah the Scientist is the hottest chick, singing chick in the game. Wow. Dante, we appreciate you. Epic Records. SZA, you must, or else Mariah the Scientist is going to sit you down. You must sit down. She's touching a nerve I ain't seen touched. On stage by herself. No DJ, no nothing. Wow. SZA, sit down. Cha cha cha cha cha cha. Mariah the Scientist was there for the 15,000 deep.

Where's La Biggie from? What borough? She ain't from Queens. Where's she from? Mariah the Scientist shut Summer Jam down last night.

0: New York, Jersey, Connecticut. Yes, we had Albie Al, Nems, Kaki Ka, Deani Dior, Ryan Witherspoon, Briani, Jay Domins, Chase Belly, BTB Dez, Fergie Baby, NTG, who I should have put on later in the night, King Bimo, MC Vert. We should have put La Biggie on later in the night, too. So I guess we had the lineup. DJ Spazza was on the set. And I think Nova suggested she switched MC Vert and La Biggie. I didn't understand why. I mean, she said to just switch it, so I switched it. I mean, maybe Nova's a fan of her. I don't know. Is she MU? I don't know. She likes the song? So, I'm not familiar with La Biggie. She goes out on that stage, starts getting it crazy. She's a, you know, a bigger girl running across the stage. I should have known from soundcheck. Because she was like, you know, I think I don't need my mic as hot. I said, well, but she looked like she knew her stuff. This was a song from last night. Spazzo.
1: Hey, yo, listen. Yesterday's price is not today's.
0: New York, this is a song.
1: Get jiggy with
0: they loved it last night.
1: Flip.

0: Slip up, you'll be mine.
1: 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That La Biggie song, wow. I think that's... Is that Zeus Music? I'm not sure. Big song last night. Wow. DaBaby, we lined you. We did. We lined you up. Yes, we did. Mm-hmm. Sorry. Yes, I put Zeddy Will before you. We put pressure on you. I apologize. We have to set a tone, man. This is... We New York back like looking like New York. And if you want out of town, you got to come and work. You got to work for it. DaBaby, you know I love you, man.

0: Summer Jam last night, 15,000 deep.
1: Yeah.
0: Your boy Funk Flex was on the set. Oh, wow.
1: You know. Yeah.
0: The baby, don't act funny with me, man. You know I love you, my brother. But we had to line you up, man. See what you had.
1: Let's go.
0: Zeddy will have to just spank you a little bit, send you back to that North Carolina. We love you. We love you. You did an amazing show. Amazing, my brother.

0: spray.
1: Nah, it was clean, but we had to just do a little remix, you know. Listen, man, when this came on in there last night, Queensbridge was on alert, on notice. Baby, the baby, we can't let you come to the town and try to hurt nothing and shut nothing down. We have to show you we built for this. Oh, this was rumbling in there. Ooh. Zeddy Will, shout out to DJ Kid Meech. Mount Vernon, these boys right here.
2: You know it ain't right. When you be friendly, that shit give me tight.
1: Let's do a rematch next year.
2: Never mind, it's okay.
1: I'm at the baby right now. Arnold, I appreciate you. I'm just being hard on him, man.
2: Okay, at the end of the day, baby girl, you're my wife.
1: New York City.
2: Okay, definition of baddie, you really my type.
1: I have to explain to Zeddy Will, the baby is a dangerous artist. I've seen him hurt grown men in stadiums.
2: Calling me a man.
1: I've seen him hurt new rappers in stadiums. The baby is what is the most dangerous artist to ever perform with.
2: Yeah, I had to look twice.
1: I'm telling you.
2: Penny with the ice.
1: Dangerous.
2: Now you getting drunk. Calling me a man. Now you getting drunk. Twerking with your friend. Now you getting drunk.
1: Dangerous.
2: Wasn't you a homebody? Now all of a sudden you always outside.
1: Hold on. This was big in there too. Hold on. Cocky Kai special. His audience came out for him. Cocky Kai special. He's from Brooklyn, right?
3: Shout out to a different breed from the
1: shout
3: West.
1: Shout out to his DJ. Better in my-

0: Nah, this was special at Summer Jam. Cocky Ka got something. This boy special. Cocky Ka is special. Okay? Brooklyn. DJ Raw Rizzy, I see you, my brother. I seen you. This Cocky Ka right here, this guy.
1: Shawty a different breed from the West.
0: He's from Brooklyn.
1: Miami,
0: he had on a mean leather outfit, leather bag. 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

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Cocky Car, see you. Yeah, Big D, we gave French Montana a little okie doke to get him to go on last. This was tearing through that arena. Funk Flex was on the set all night long. 4 hours straight. That's Sleepy Hollow? That guy, they like that guy. You saw Sleepy Hollow's outfit? New York and Jersey and Connecticut was in the building last night.

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1: 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Do you have anything you would like to say for yourself? 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You trying to hurt our feelings? 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
2: 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What's her name?
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4: Big.

0: Young Miami is the hottest chick in the game. Spazzo.
1: Yep.
0: Hold on.
1: Yep.
0: Your DJ skills last night, Spazzo.
1: Talk about it. Talk about it.
0: Wait a minute.
1: Talk about it.
0: So New York, me and Spazzo, we didn't rehearse. We didn't do nothing.
1: No, nothing.
0: So I'm going to tell you, Spazzo.
1: Yes, sir.
0: I got my favorite DJs who DJs for artists.
1: Right.
0: Classic is DJ Charlie Chase. He's my favorite.
1: All right, all right.
0: DJ Premier is like my favorite 90s DJ for artists DJ.
1: Okay.
0: If I had to say my favorite current DJ for artists is DJ Kid Meech, Zeddy Wills DJ.
1: Yo. I like Meech. And he had the outfit on. I like Meech. I thought he came from a wedding. But he came to work. I like Meech.
0: But Spazzo, the way you put it on last night.
1: Yeah.
0: Look.
1: Yeah. City was on lean. The city was on lean.
0: I'm looking back at him. I'm like, oh, he got this next song. Yo, what was... L. Biggie, was that the thing of the night?
1: Yo, I'm going to be honest, right? I knew what she was.
0: You knew what it was.
1: I knew what that was.
0: And then Nova switched it.
1: And I kind of liked that Nova switched it, but I kind of didn't like it because I felt like she was that bottom pocket.
0: She was that bottom pocket. L. Biggie. That was out of the new set. Wait a minute. Fergie Baby.
1: Harlem.
0: Was something.
1: Harlem.
0: Fergie Baby.
1: Harlem.
0: Fergie Baby, as you saw his jacket.
1: Advancing. Classic Harlem. Advancing. Yeah, advancing. Harlem. With the hat to the side, too.
0: Funk Flex, DJ CeeLo, we was there. Spazzo, DJ Bobby Trez, Lit Digital, Shake the Block. Emil, we see you. We was there. Oh, man. Shout to Maria Fazio. Making sure he got the passes. Bullying. Fazio! What about that switch we did on French Montana to get him last?
1: I think that was important.
0: What about that Natalie Nunn?
1: She outside.
0: Wow.
1: She's outside.
0: Yo, what about when the baddies took over the arena?
1: Yo, did you see they had the whole Don Julio on the stage?
0: I did not see
1: they
0: that.
1: They had the whole Don Julio on the stage. On the stage.
0: Wow.
1: Yes, they wasn't playing.
0: Natalie Nunn, I'm speaking to you right now, Natalie Nunn. I understand your movement, what you're doing out there. New York City, I got to tell you a Natalie Nunn story.
1: Uh-oh.
0: Shout to Lemmy. We are all on the phone. And I think Natalie Nunn wanted 25 minutes. Now that I see, she should have got it. But she wanted 25 minutes. And I said, you know, French got like 20. Mariah got like 15. She was quiet for a second on the phone. She said, you could give me 1 minute. You could give me 2 minutes. You want to give me 3 minutes? Whatever you got on that stage, I'm going to destroy. I'm going to be the biggest person in the building.
1: She talked slushy to me at a club like that. We had a club together.
0: You know when you look at the phone, New York, and you can see it, like, you feel like it's shaking and somebody's talking to you? Now, you know, shout to Natalie Nunn. I mean, I understood her energy, and it was exciting me to be like, okay, she's going to touch the stage. Did I think she was going to do that? No. So, you know, we go on the evening. Then Lemmy and Natalie were like, they felt they were going on too early. I was like, man, they're feeling themselves, but let me see what's up. So we moved it to after 9. But in the early part of the concert, I said everybody's name that was going to perform. Uh-huh. I said French, it was loud. All the artists was loud. But when I said Natalie Nunn, it was just a little louder. I was like, oh, they're going to hurt this place. The baddies. New York City, I have gotten a lesson on the baddies. Baddies Records, Natalie Nunn. But let me tell you something. That Zeus music. Yo, Lemmy, man, you got too many women, bro. Did he bring wifey out there, too? He brought a lot of chicks on that stage. They were shutting it down.
1: But here's the thing. Uh-huh. When they got off the stage.
0: It was a movie?
1: They was on a sideline.
0: Movie.
1: Pictures and all.
0: Pictures.
1: Pictures and all.
0: Yo, crazy. This girl right here. Who's the other girl in City Girls again? JT? She's got to sit down. It's over. New York City, it's either you're hot or you're not hot. There's no middle ground. Like a lot of DJs out there, it's either you're hot or you're not, or you're on the sidelines. Yes. This was this song right here. Let me tell you something. New York City, Young Miami, hottest chick in the game. I mean, I don't know, Natalie Nunn.

0: Listen to me, New York. Listen to me. Young Miami did a song in that arena last night that I know is hers, that I thought was a brick. But New York City, Jersey, Connecticut, when Young Miami did this song right here, it's a City Girls song. When I tell you all pandemonium broke loose.
1: It's the City Girls, so you know where I'm.
0: This was crazy in there last night.
1: I touched you, don't.
0: Young Miami, you that chick.
1: If you f with me, I'll take your man. No, I'll take your man. Don't play with me.
0: New York City, listen to me. Spazzo! DJ CeeLo, what up, Bobby Trends, Lit Digital. Shake the block, block, block, block. So, I heard, who's Young Miami's DJ, young lady, she was DJing for, right? Handling a business. So, this I'll Take Your Man, this I'll Take Your Man by Young Miami, I heard it come on, and I said, this is going to flop. I can't believe she's doing this song. But when this song dropped in that arena yesterday, I was like, wow, wow.

0: New York City. I had no tell. I didn't understand. I didn't know this record was that big. Oh, it was crazy in there. Let me tell you something. Crazy New York. Let me tell you, last night, Young Miami brought out Fat Joe. Ow! Crazy. BX!
1: Yeah!
0: 15,000 strong at Summer Jam last night. DJ Spazzo's in the building. DJ CeeLo's here. Bobby Translit Digital, shake the block. We the squad in this town. Now, motherfucker.
1: Show big, born law.
0: Fat Joe was at Summer Jam last night. Yeah.

0: Wow, last night was special. Summer Jam, 15,000 deep. Oh man, on the set all night long. Oh man. But when this came on,
1: JY, turn me up. Miami.
0: Young Miami, I want to say you're the hottest in the city. You are. But this Natalie Nunn thing that I saw last night. That is hot as well. There's a lot of heat in the city.
1: JY, turn me up.
0: This was a big one. Pause. Hey, yo. DJ Spazzo, DJ CeeLo, DJ Bobby Trends. 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

0: Spinach. Yeah. Spinach. Spinach.
1: Listen, listen, listen. Spinach. Young Miami, I see you. But I saw something last night.
2: We outside tonight.
1: I saw something last night.
2: We outside tonight.
3: Daddy.
1: Ooh. Ooh. I saw something last night, New York.
3: Why your face so ugly?
1: Shout out to my man Sleep, Harlem, Terrence. What's going on, Fish? What it is? Nah, they've been telling me. I'm listening now. Man, I love that feeling, New York, of discovering certain songs after an artist performs them. Such a good time. You know, New York and Jersey, Connecticut feels amazing. French Montana, the hottest in the city. That Jim Jones, Fabulous, is the hottest song in the city right now. Young Miami, hottest chick in the game. I mean, Natalie's on your bumper. I'm just saying. Lemmy, what up? Baddies Records, I see it. Zeus Music, I see it. Cocky Car, I see you. Fergie Baby, I see you. I see this right here, though. This?
2: We outside tonight.
1: Wow.
2: We outside tonight.
3: Daddies.
1: Last night, this was... Ooh.
3: Why your face so ugly?

Crazy last night. It was crazy in that arena last night.

0: Last night was legendary. Wow.
1: Ain't worried about nothing. Ain't worried about nothing. I ain't worried about
0: French Montana.
1: I ain't worried about
0: crazy.
1: I ain't worried about nothing.
0: Summer Jam was amazing last night. French Montana is the hottest artist in the city.

As we couldn't have done without y'all. 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

0: sure where he got that from. It was so funny, I almost laughed in his face. That DJ didn't post, by the way. He never posted the concert. I guess he thought if he posted it, it was going to be 10,000 people in there. And oh, and I think he said it was going to fail. Yep, that DJ said Summer Jam was going to fail. Because he is Summer Jam. I guess it didn't fail. I guess we did 15,000 people. I guess Funk Flex Katrina B put together the show of the summer next to the Jay-Z concert, of course. Listen, for anybody throwing concerts, you cannot top the 3-day, 50,000 a day Summer Jam. Sorry, Jay-Z concert. Hey, Spazzo?
1: Yes, sir.
0: You can't. No. That's the Jay-Z concert's the concert of the summer. We're in second place right now.
1: I agree.
0: Yeah, we're in second place. Funk Flex Spazzo's here. Honey baby, what's going on? You know something? I never seen. Nah. Such a beautiful day like yesterday evening. Doors open at 7. Funk Flex was on the set all night long. Spazzo was on the set. Shout to Bobby Trends that was hanging out. DJ CeeLo. Now, this next song I'm going to play. This guy right here. Ooh. Oh. Sleepy Hollow. That boy big in this city.
2: Look, got me tripping. Fighting with my demons, and my demons is winning. I feel like don't nobody ever feel how I feel.
0: Sleepy Hollow is big in this city.
2: That boy don't sip lean and pop pills. It's 50 degrees.
0: He didn't even have nothing out. And he was ready. Man. Brooklyn? Brooklyn Energy? Chef G, what up, baby? Diddy, what up? Puff, what up? This is crazy.
2: Look. Got me tripping, fighting with my demons, and my demons is winning. I feel like don't nobody ever feel how I feel, and I ain't never sober, baby girl. I get hot.
0: Katrina B.
2: Don't sip lean and pop pill.
0: Nessa, what up?
2: Reason I can tell that you hot still, but I don't know what you on.
0: Miro, what up, baby? In the morning.
2: Love it, don't come with a coupon, and they'll never catch it like an.

0: bite me. Watch out for anybody moving spicy. Do what you do, but just do it precisely. They gotta talk to you nicely. Check on your head, but it's nothing like Nike. I just hope you ain't taking it lightly.
1: Big song. Sleepy Hollow, we appreciate you. I'm going to tell you something, though. I'm going to tell you who we should have put on later in the night. We made a mistake. I think it's this song, though. I'm not. Let me make sure. Yeah, might have been this. I think this is a song. NTG, wow. We put him on too early. Way too early.
2: Yeah. I'll do whatever for you, mommy. You don't get a place.
3: Mine got 10K for your body.
1: NTG, Bronx, he was at Summer Jam last night.
3: I'll be watching face on your IG.
1: Touch that stage, nice. Oh, it was cranking.
3: Hurry up and get ready, drop your addy.
1: Uh-huh.
3: Talking on the net, but they don't have me. Always got an attitude, I'm trying to make you happy. Every night we burn your Twitter, you don't jack me. 5'2", but I can't lie, she got the daddy. Told me, throw her face, is good for her acne. I get dirty, bro, but she gon' trap me. I be in my feelings too, baby, I'ma massage you. If I'm pregnant to a patty, for sure.
1: There was some key songs. NTG, you big in this town.
3: Mm-hmm.

Nah, when I played this. I mean, this is always a given. But to see 15,000 people swag surfing. We had an amazing time. New York, New Jersey, Connecticut. All the people out there, the 15,000 that came last night. You guys sold this concert out. You guys showed up for your favorite artist. And it was so appreciated. You guys showed up for your favorite radio station. Much appreciated. I had an amazing time on the set. Spazzo, you handled your business on that set. Yes. DJ CeeLo, what's going on? Bobby Trends. We had an amazing time. But when I played this last night, I'm going to play another record that was key. This was a very good time, feel-good song. Nessa, what's going on? Yo, Nessa was in rare form last night. I didn't play this too long. Summer Jam. Let's

0: Nah, but that was good. But this right here, ooh.
1: Ain't this what they've been waiting for?
0: Spazzo, what did this do in there last night? What did it do in there last night?
2: We thought Meek was there. I thought Meek was there the way they were trying to be. I thought he was there.
0: Good vibes, right?
2: Great vibes.
0: Meek, when this came on in there last night for the 15,000, you know what I love? I love when I tell the light guy to turn on the light in the arena and you can see everybody. You saw that trip? Crazy.
3: Every time you told him to do something, he was on point.
0: He was with me, right?
3: On point.
0: He was, yo, whoever the light man was last night, I appreciate you, man. I know I didn't meet you. You had me looking amazing, man. Wow, what a show. But this right here last night, oh, man.
1: Ain't this what they've been waiting for?
0: Yes. Exactly what we've been waiting for.
1: You ready?

0: I say, yeah, I do. If you
1: Philly was in there.
0: I see it with a clear eye view. Got shorty, she try and bless me like I said.
1: Big song last night.
0: Knees, please for them trick squeeze, I'm getting cream. Never let them go get in between of what we started. Little n***a, but I'm lying hearted. They love me when I was stuck in their head.
1: Maria, what up? Like Fazio. Draw. Dee Dee the Barber was in there.
0: Went straight to walking with foreigns in my garages are foreign.
1: Terrence, what up? Nova, what up?
0: When anything for a dollar, they tell me.
1: Joe Jackson, what up?
0: I did it without an album.

0: rest in peace. 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
0: peace.
1: Yo, when Nessa heard this come on, Phantom so big, can't even fit in the pocket. And hit that big screen, she was out of control. About gangsters moving south. Crazy. And I don't talk a lot. I don't say a word. Yes, yes, yes, yes, yes. I don't say a word was on my grind, and now I got what I deserve. And over, hold on, wait a minute.

0: fucking wood up. If you ain't
1: Summer Jam was crazy last night.
0: Shut up. If you dip me in your ass, I get your ass stuck up. When you touch down in my hood, no, that's
1: it was crazy.

0: yes, this is it. Yes, yes, yes. Here we go. Oh, this is good, man.
1: Oh, I love that.
0: This was a big song in there last night.

0: right. Phoenix Flexing, was that Summer Jam? Came out on French Montana set.
1: Watching local cable. Hating that I'm able.
0: Nice. Mariah the Scientist was so special at Summer Jam. Wow.

0: Nice.
1: Yeah, man. Nice. Nice. You had a good time. Jay Diamonds was at Summer Jam, baby. Jersey Energy. A lot of good talent was in there, baby.

McDonald's. What's going on? Yeah, hold up. Summer Jam, amazing. Conway the Machine. Albie Al, Nems, Cocky Ka, Deani Dior, Ryan Witherspoon, Briani, Jay Diamonds, Chase Belly, BTB Dez, Fergie Baby, NTG, King Bimo, MC Vert, La Biggie, amazing, French Montana, Max B, Fetty Wap, Mariah the Scientist, Young Miami, Ice Spice, The Baby, G Herbo, Phoenix Flexin, Natalie Nunn, Zeddy Will, Omalay, Honey Baby, Sleepy Hollow 41, Fetty Wap. Wow. So special. Remy Boy Monty, what's going on, my brother? I see you. Amazing night. Fetty Wap, shut that building down.

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Okay. French Montana, Max B. Wow, this was... Great evening last night. Summer Jam was amazing. Thank you to all the listeners. Came out and saw us. The listeners sold Summer Jam out. 15,000 deep Prudential Center.

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1: Let's go!
2: 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Ooh. Hard Luck, I See You. Jersey Energy. Punk Flex, I-97. I seen this last night. I seen it.

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Party, a Quavo to QB, I'm Nick Lombardi. Pull up in a space coupe on a link with Marty. I can actually afford to get a pink Bugatti. 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
1: So glad you're joining us for this episode of Street Soldiers on Summer's New Sounds. I'm your host, Lisa Evers. 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That's Monday through Friday with the Midday Movement. First New Jersey DJ to have a full-time slot on Hot 97. Major, major milestone. So Drewski, congratulations on that.
2: Yeah, thank you. I'm excited to be back.
1: Yeah, and we're happy to have you here too. Also with us is Nems. He's a hip-hop artist from Coney Island, a.k.a. the mayor of Coney Island, performing on Summer Jam stage. Nems, thank you so much for being with us.
3: Thank you for having me. It's an honor.
1: We appreciate it. Also with us back again is Amber Corinne. She's a music journalist. She writes for some of the biggest publications and platforms. Amber, thank you so much for being with us.
4: Thank you, Lisa. It's always a pleasure. I'm so happy to be here again.
1: We really appreciate it. Drewski, I want to start with you on this because you're the new music man.
2: Right.
1: What's different about this summer? Because the energy, and you're always tapped into whatever's the energy on the streets. What's going on?
2: Well, shout out to the Knicks who brought that summer energy to kick it off. You know what I'm saying? I think the energy in the city with everything that was going on with the Knicks, with Jay-Z, you know, coming back to New York. Then you had collaboration artists like Nems and Ron Browse, who you would never expect, right? You're just seeing these New York artists, these tri-state artists really like connecting. And then outside of the tri-state, you got records like Young Miami that's just coming and taking over the summer for the ladies. And then Drake dropped his project. I think it's just a lot of new music, a lot of collaboration, and just the energy in the tri-state has been crazy. So it definitely helps push this summer and new music and just the vibes throughout, you know, the city.
1: Yeah. It just feels like full speed ahead. Amber, what is your take? I mean, we saw that you were covering the Roots Picnic. That was a very unusual type of event, a beautiful thing. What do you think it is about this summer? And what are you looking forward to?
4: I think, to be honest, people are just excited to be outside. Like, we're excited that the weather's breaking. You know, right. We can just be outside enjoying the weather and good music. We have a lot of artists, you know, quote unquote, coming back. We have Fetty Wap. You know, he came out of prison earlier this year and he's just been on fire. Jay-Z, like Drewski said, is back in New York and he's performing at the Yankee Stadium. He even performed at the Roots Picnic, which was crazy. I know for me, that was like my first Jay-Z, like my real first Jay-Z set. So I think people are just excited to see like what's the new music that's coming out. What's new that's coming from these seasoned artists that we love. And, you know, we just want to be outside and having fun. I think that's what it is.
1: It's all about a fun vibe.
2: Right.
4: Absolutely.
1: Nems, what do you think? What's the mayor of Coney Island? What's the Brooklyn vibe?
3: Well, summertime, we always come alive in Coney Island. You know, in the wintertime, all the rides are closed. Everybody stays away from Coney Island. But in the summertime, we come alive. And that's just the vibe of the whole New York City, especially still. I feel like the city and the world is still reeling, or they were, off a COVID hangover for the last couple summers. And this is like, you know, one of the first or second that is just everybody's back outside, disease free. Hopefully.
1: Yeah, exactly. And everything's open and it's all like that. Drewski, in terms of the sound, because you're always good to break it down for us with like the new sounds. The new versions of sounds, the new generations of sounds. What is there a new sound that you feel like you're starting to hear more of?
2: I feel like the Jersey club sound is still going this summer, right? You have records like DaBaby, who has one of the biggest, you know, party records right now to pop that thing, and it's a Jersey club record. And you got artists like Zeddy Will, who just continuously drops music. It feels like every week he has a new song, but it has that party vibe, the Jersey club vibe. Before, you know, Nems was talking about how people look at him like a backpack rapper or underground rapper, where now a lot of the music he's making are party records where DJs can play it in a club. And as a DJ, it's exciting to be able to get music that you could play in a club and people are actually dancing to. So I think the fun party records, like the drill sound for the young kids, still exists.
1: It's still there.
2: It's not moving the city right now. I think these fun party records that, like I said, the Baby, Zeddy Will, and even the drill rappers are making more party records. So it's good to see, like, one, being a Jersey, DJ, to hear that sound going crazy still, and to see the new artists, approaching it in a fun manner. It's not just straight gangster stuff anymore. It's like, yo, let's have fun. And you're seeing
1: right. It all about the party. We're going to take a short break. We're going to get into that when we come back more with our guests. Stay with us. This is Street Soldiers. I'm your host, Lisa Evers. We're back right after this.
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1: Welcome back to this episode of Street Soldiers. I'm your host, Lisa Evers. I think one reason a lot of us are really excited about this summer is because that was a brutal winter we went through here in New York, New Jersey, the tri-state. I mean, really brutal. But anyway, now it's summertime. It's all about the fun. We have a great panel just helping us celebrate this and really get a feel and a vibe for what's going on. Hot 97's own DJ Drewski. It became the first DJ from the state of New Jersey to have a full-time slot on Hot 97. 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Also with us is Nems. He's a hip-hop artist and also, I would say, multimedia creator with your expressions and your videos.
14: Absolutely.
1: A.K.A. the mayor of Coney Island. Also joining us, Amber Corinne. She's a music journalist and has interviewed some amazing people for the top publications and platforms. Amber, what about the whole party feeling? Like that feeling of, for a while there was like, oh, if I go out, there's going to be all these different hassles. There's the hassle factor. There's the this. It's almost like now, like, okay, I want to get dressed. I want to look, you know what I'm saying? Especially for the women, like, let's go out. Let's have fun.
4: I think just people want to feel good at the end of the day. You know, we, like you said, we went through a brutal winter. A lot of things that's just happening in the news that are not, you know, the most positive things. People just want to feel good, I think, especially for the women. We want to hear music that makes us feel confident, makes us feel sexy, makes us want to put on that cute outfit and go out and hopefully meet a guy or something. You know, we just love fun music. And I think this summer we're going to hear a lot of that. People just want to have fun. That's what I would say.
1: No, absolutely. Drewski, the Fetty Wap, we interviewed him here for Hot 97 and Fox 5 Street Soldiers. He gave us an exclusive. Spent a couple of hours with him in his studio, and he seemed like he's just having fun. He's like, I'm having fun making music. It was just like such a fresh response. It wasn't like, I got to make this joint because I need my, you know, I got to make my advance up or I got to sell rec. It was just like, it's so much fun. And almost like a childlike thing to it. But he seems like that's very much in tune with what a lot of people are feeling.
2: Yeah, I feel like Fetty Wap came home and just been on side quests like crazy, from jumping in wrestling rings, going to Nashville, performing with country artists. He even pulled up to the Rita's Ice I opened here in Jersey and was making ice cream for people. So, you know, just to see how genuine and excited he is just to be back home, and in the way he's making music, he's making jazz records, you know, like he's just having fun with it. So we were saying, like, you know, when you have as many hits as Fetty Wap, you can do that. You can, you know, just explore and enjoy yourself as a creative and as an artist. So, yeah, just watching him come home in the past few months and everything he's accomplished and doing tours, selling out shows. I've DJed multiple shows with him in the past few months, and just the love he gets. So, I think he's inspiring a lot of other artists that, you know, didn't go through what he went through, that's been home, that had access to studios and to make music, and didn't realize that, yo, this guy came home, he's going crazy. So now that energy is inspiring other artists just to have fun with the music. I'm starting to see it around me and his name coming up. I'll go to Jim Jones' studio and Fetty Wap is there doing features with multiple artists at one time. He got a Jim Jones record, a Dice Peso record, a Young Blue record. You know, just his work ethic and his excitement for the music is, I feel like, what's going to really drive him and just music in general. You know,
1: no, and I think he's setting them. You know, you got your ear to the streets. It's like he sets an example for a lot of people too. He said to me a couple times when we were talking, he's like, you know, I want people to know if they've been in prison or they've had these tough times or whatever, you can be on the other side of it and you can really become. It's like he's become a whole new Fetty Wap. And you're talking about the hits. He goes, I said, what are you gonna perform for people on this big tour, all these shows, the new stuff? And he said, no. He goes, I got to give the fans some of the classics. And he said, I'm going to do that, and I'm going to ease them into the new sound. And I said, what do you call it? He goes, trap jazz. That's what he's calling it.
3: Yeah, not
1: about that, man.
3: I love it. I love it. And I had just recently met Fetty Wap, and he's a genuine person. And you don't meet that many genuine people in the music industry, and he's just very humble. Listen, this guy has sold probably more than 90% of the rap game, and he was back to back to back to back with hits. And then you meet him, and he's just like a genuine, humble individual, man. And that's a breath of fresh air. And that's also, you know, he also has a resurgence. And I feel like when you put out good energy, you get the good energy back. When you put out negative energy, you get negative energy back. And that's with anything in life. He just happens to be in the music industry, and that's why it's coming full circle back to him, because he could set off a party at any time. He has like 4 or 5 hits that everybody knows all the words.
1: Right.
3: And I think it's dope, and he's having fun, and that's the best thing. That's what this summer is going to be about, man, and music and everything is fun. When Drewski said about Zeddy Will, he's like a TikToker, so he doesn't curse a lot. He's already used to not cursing, you know what I'm saying? So his
1: radio
3: music
1: clean,
3: is
1: radio clean.
3: Yeah, he already has radio edits, and the whole, he's already known from TikTok, and it's just about having fun this summer, man, and that's what everybody wants to do. I feel like everything comes full circle, and back when hip hop was first starting, it was about having fun. It was about spreading a positive message and going out and partying, and everything comes full circle. And I'm lucky and happy that this summer's here and we're gonna be doing that.
1: Yeah, I hope that's it, Amber. What about that?
4: No, I totally agree. To speak to the Fetty thing as well, like, I interviewed him earlier this year. You know, we had one of the biggest interviews for Vibe and Rolling Stone, and it was literally everything that they're saying. You know, he has these really huge hits that everybody knows, but when you meet him, he's such a genuine, just down to earth, laid back guy,
1: right.
4: You know, and he told me in his interview, like, all he wanted to do this summer was to have fun. He wants to make music that people can have fun to. And if you know Fetty, you know, like, he has the Trap Queen song, My Way, you know, all of those songs. He's known for bringing the party. So, you know, we're excited to see if he's going to do that again this summer. But yeah, I think everybody's on the same wavelength of just wanting to create music that people can feel and move to and just, you know, brighten our spirits and, you know, just have fun.
1: Yeah. And shout out to Zeddy Will. He's been on Street Soldiers with us too. We were looking at the numbers because Fetty holds so many records in terms of like the number of platinum records, in terms of the how many songs simultaneously at the top of the Billboard charts. And then we did the math with the latest streaming numbers, which are probably even higher now. There's one Fetty Wap stream for every person on planet Earth. He's got 8 billion streams.
3: That's so crazy.
1: That's like nuts. But Nems, tell us a little bit about your music. Like, so people, you know, help us get familiar with it a little bit.
3: So I've been rapping my whole life. Everything really took off with Bing Bong. Once I said Bing Bong, speaking of the numbers, like, I think it was used like over a billion times just on TikTok alone. And that's not including Instagram. So I was a sanitation worker for the city of New York for like 8 years. And then once that took off, I retired. And I signed a 3-album deal with Paul Rosenberg, Goliath Records / Virgin. Last year, we put out America's Sweetheart. This year, I put out a new album with me and Ron Browse called I Should Boom You. And we're dropping another project, me and Ron Browse, in like 2 weeks. It's called I Should Boom You Too. And it has a lot of fun records as well. We got songs like with Will Trax, who's known like in Harlem for making, you know, party records. Ron Browse, also known for making party records. And I'm having fun as well. And rest in peace to a friend of mine, Hovain, man. He used to tell me, like, yo, when you're lit in New York City, every day is like your birthday. So that's why I'm outside every night in New York City. It's like my birthday. I'm outside shaking hands, kissing babies. I hang out with Drewski a lot, man. We have a good time out here, man. And I'm blessed and fortunate that somebody like myself that came through into hip hop being a battle rapper and, you know, rapping aggressively. Now when I walk into a room, a lot of people know me from Don't Ever Disrespect Me or Bing Bong, and it puts smiles on people's faces. I always wondered, why didn't I get a record deal back then? I had, you know, deals with Shady Records, Def Jam, back in the early 2000s, and it never worked out. And I always wondered why. It doesn't happen when you want it to. It happens when it's supposed to. Fast forward 20 years later, 15 years later, I'm signed by Paul Rosenberg, the same guy that banned me from Shady Records for writing on the door, you know, right. Nems, Half Your Life. And it just come full circle. And I love that I could walk into a room now as a rapper and still put smiles on people's faces. Because, listen, the Bing Bong thing, like I said, over a million times. So it was used. So I got little 4-year-olds from Arkansas that know me, or 70-year-old women from London, you know, like the demographic
1: like
3: is crazy. Yeah, I love it. I love it everywhere I go. L.A., Atlanta, all over the world. I'm walking by, they yelling out Bing Bong out the windows. Don't ever disrespect. Please, please disrespect me. Please. I love it. And it's just a blessing. I'm going to continue putting out dope music, man. And this summer.
1: 100%.
2: Can I just jump in and mention, Lisa, as an artist, he's like, you know, not just a rapper, you know, being an entrepreneur and having one of the biggest shops in Coney Island where artists come and celebrities come and just the community loves, you know, that makes a big difference. But being a brand influencer, working with brands like Monster Energy Drink, you know, like Nems figured out how to do more than just the music. 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
2: Got to give artists like that their credit for not just saying, yo, I'm only going to do music, but I got all these other things happening at the same time. So, you know, I always salute that because I understand how much work it takes to balance all that. And I'm just one of those guys that are able to balance everything and still put the music first.
1: Well, absolutely. You know what you're giving me? You give me a go ahead, Amber.
4: No, I'm agreeing. That's dope.
1: No, I was going to take a little break, but you're giving me the perfect setup for the next segment because I want to talk about it's that whole entrepreneur thing, the DJ entrepreneur.
2: Or the music.
1: Right, exactly. Stay with us. This is Street Soldiers. I'm Lisa Evers. We're back right after this.
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0: 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And we always say, if you mess with the bull, you know what you're going to get? The horns.
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4: Welcome back to this episode of Street Soldiers on Summer's New Sounds. I'm your host, Lisa Evers. 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Joining me for this conversation, Hot 97's own DJ Drewski. 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Also with us is Nems. He's a hip-hop artist from Coney Island, as well as an entrepreneur. You're going to, on that main stage, that Summer Jam, Hot 97 Summer Jam. Also with us is Amber Corinne. She's a music journalist. And this is what we're talking about. Drewski, what about the DJs? Because a lot of the, now that we're into more of a party mode, does this give the DJs more power?
5: Oh, yeah. I think, most DJs should be excited to play party records. Like, you want to be doing these events, clubs, because now it's not just clubs and events anymore. You have DJs that are blowing up on YouTube, on social media, it's just streaming. So, imagine watching a stream or your YouTube video and the music is all like, down, the energy's down. You have these party records. It's exciting. It's entertaining. So I think for all DJs on all platforms, we're excited for a party summer, right? It gets you excited. You're in the clubs. People are dancing again. People are having a good time. They're drinking. It's like, for a while, the clubs were off, especially in New York City. We lost a lot of clubs. There was no big parties. And now I've seen a lot of outdoor festivals, these big, not even festivals, like bottles and burgers, right? Like these events that are selling out, thousands of people just coming because it's just a good vibe. And I think that's the most exciting part, especially with it.
4: And you're speaking about that. Amber, give us a sense of what it was like at the Roots Picnic. Cause that just sounded like such a cool thing.
6: It was amazing. There were two stages where you can see some of the biggest artists on this stage, or you can go to that stage. They also had a Toyota Den, which was hosted by Mia Bell. Shout out to her. Where they did karaoke. Yeah, they had karaoke going on. So people can go in there and just hear music from the DJ and sing. There was something for everyone, like literally something for everyone. They had hip hop. You can hear R&B, even ballroom music, with the LGBTQ community. There was something for everyone. The food was great. The vibes were great. There were over, I think they said 80,000 people, and there were no fights. Like, I did not see one fight. It was just positive energy, great music. And like, where else are you going to really go to see some of the biggest people like Jay-Z, and Erykah Badu in one night on the same stage?
4: So yeah, and in one place. What was it like when Jay came out?
6: Oh my God, it was electric. It was electric. I always say, well, what I said about it is that like, it didn't feel like we were watching a Jay-Z, show, like he was just scheduled to headline. It felt like we were watching a time capsule. Like he literally went back in time from the beginning up until like now, just him, showing off his new look with his hair. He commanded the stage. He commanded the audience. It was amazing. Like literally life-changing for me, because that was my first time seeing Jay-Z like perform for real. But for someone who's like a huge Jay-Z fan, like that was like life-changing, I would say.
4: That's amazing. Nems, what about the outdoor festivals?
7: Outdoor festivals?
4: Do you think there's festivals set for New York, but do you think New York can handle that?
7: I thought the last 2 years we had Gorilla Fest at the Coney Island Amphitheater. 6,000 people the first year, 7,000 people the second year, where I did it with Summer Stage, the City Parks Foundation, and I wanted to bring a dope free event to the community of Coney Island, but they're all over the place. Summer Stage, they do events, like multiple events every week for free for New Yorkers. And like, that's just the base. This is like every weekend in New York, like Friday, Saturday, and Sunday is dope events. No matter what your taste of music is, they're out, like, it's here. That's why this city is the greatest in the world. It's a beautiful thing, especially in the summer. This city really comes alive in the summer. I mean, it's alive 24/7, 365, but in the summer, it's really like
4: it's where we shine.
7: There's no other place that's even close to it.
4: Definitely, Drewski. Let's talk for a minute about that, like the DJ as entrepreneur, because we've seen a lot of great DJs have, like yourself and others, that you have multiple things going on. Big shout out to you and Sky with Rita's in Garwood, New Jersey.
6: Shameless plug. I love that.
4: Let me tell you something. One thing that hip hop has taught me is the importance of the promo.
5: It's hustle. You know, it's instilled in us. Some of us, especially in hip hop and in the culture, is hustle. No matter your race, your color, it's just hustle. You put the hustle in the music, you put it in the DJing, and you put it into the entrepreneurship. And, you know, speaking of summer, there's nothing better than a good Italian ice during the summer. So me investing in Arita's Ice in Garwood, you know, I told Nems on the side too, like when I see him, like, yo, I never knew how much money is in that business, right? It's almost better than
7: me want to open one in Coney Island.
5: Right.
7: That's how good it's doing.
5: Right. But it's just, you know, exciting. It's something new. It's longevity. It's something you can leave, you know, now as not just a DJ, but as a father, as a husband. It's like, okay, there's things I could leave behind. And this is just one of many things, I think, outside of music that all entrepreneurs need to just learn. You know, we were talking about Nems with his store and his clothing line, and just, you have to start investing outside of the music because it's just part of business. You know, I look at it as business, and I love music, but at the end of the day, it's business.
4: Absolutely. So, and are you seeing some of the newer DJs that look up to you, just, you know, making new stars? Like anybody you really watch, because I know you're always and maybe you don't want to share all that intel, but right. I know you're always out there like watching and listening and got your ear to the streets.
5: Yeah, of course. I always get, especially the young DJs that are, you know, maybe just starting off, and I kind of tell them like, yo, I know you have everything at your fingertips, but you have to put in the work.

0: recommend it, but they want to see a work ethic. They want to see the grind. And I think that's important. So I always recommend DJ Joe, just be consistent. Just keep building and growing and focus on what matters the most. Don't try to cut through other DJs to make your way up. You know, it's like, yo, just be yourself. Enjoy. If you love what you're doing, it'll eventually get to that point. But yeah, all my DJs, I want to be a heavy hitter. Listen, we talk as a collective and we know who's out here working hard and who deserves these opportunities. So just know we're always paying attention, even when you feel like, you know, nobody notices me.
1: Exactly. Amber, what about the importance of social media? Because a lot of, you know, we see like a Zeddy Will started on TikTok and then he gets into hip hop, the streamers. What about the role of social media and kind of impacting the culture? Is it grown? Is it kind of, you know, stabilized for a while, or where do you see that?
2: I think social media is very important. I think the way we even consume music now is different. Like, you don't really need a middleman anymore, if we're being honest. You know, people are becoming celebrities overnight just from having a viral video. I think anybody that's trying to be an artist, or like, you would be crazy not to use social media. It's the quickest way to reach a vast, you know, audience. I think it's very useful if you're using it correctly. There are some people who will be, unfortunately, one hit wonders through social media, but then you have people who really love what they do and they're using social media responsibly and, you know, strategically to push themselves so that, you know, they can be spread out to a bigger audience. And then now, you know, they're signed to a label and they're doing this and that. I think anybody who's trying to be an artist, like I said, like you need social media. It's very important.
1: And then are there any platforms that you think are more influential than any others?
2: For me, I know TikTok, like that's how I discover new artists all the time, new music, new trends. Instagram, of course, is great just for visibility. But TikTok, I think that's the quickest way to just like reach the people that you need to reach. Because TikTok, I feel like the algorithm, it kind of gravitates the type of people that you should have in your audience to you. So TikTok is number one for me right now.
1: Nims, what about the social media aspect? I mean, you've that's worked for you big time.
3: Absolutely. TikTok is... it's the easiest way to go viral, because you could post something today and like it just explodes and nobody knows why. Like the TikTok, I mean, it's definitely the biggest pusher of my career. Like the Bing Bong stuff went crazy on there. I think, you know, you always got to be on the lookout for, and as an artist, it doesn't make sense for you to not have every single platform. Like even now, I'm even going back to Snapchat. I'm heavy on Snapchat because I have meetings with the people and they monetize as well. It's also, you make money from all of this stuff. I'm on every single platform and it doesn't make sense for you as an artist. I know some artists, listen, this is 2026. There's right. You have the world at your fingertips. That's how the Don't Ever Disrespect Me thing was born. I was like, yo, this is before I had a record deal. I was like, how am I going to promote my album? Oh, wait, I got the world at my fingertips. Y'all don't disrespect my album coming out in 7 days looking like Super Mario. And then I just kept doing it every day. By the time the album was about to come out, people were in the comments saying, yo, we kind of don't want your album to come out because we love these videos. And I was like, I got something there. And I just continued with it. And then getting back to also the entrepreneur stuff, like you got to have, you can't put all your eggs in one basket. You got to have, especially in music, you could be hot today and not tomorrow. So when you have the funds, make sure you're investing it. I got the FYL store in Coney Island. I have the FYL NYC app. I also just invested in G's Cheesesteaks. We give out free cheesesteaks, especially when the Knicks swept the 76ers, we gave out over 1,000 free cheesesteaks right there on Avenue D and Houston Street. Opened a new location across the street from Madison Square Garden. So there's different, you know, entrepreneurial things you got to do. You got to invest. And, you know, Readers and Garwood, we all were there for the grand opening. Me, Mano, Naughty by Nature, we were out there because hip-hop supports us all, you know what I'm saying? And, whether it's social media or entrepreneurship, like, it has to be more than music. You can't just do the one thing. The music is the avenue to everything else. But once you get in there, move around and diversify your funds.
1: No, absolutely. I think that's a huge thing. Drewski, do you think this is going to be one of those summers where there's a song that just sums up the whole summer?
0: Right now, currently, I got to give it to Young Miami.
3: Yeah, that's gonna be the song of the summer.
0: You know, spend that. It's going crazy. But Shout out to French Montana.

0: B2, they've been doing a lot of the classic sampling and putting these records out, and they just been connecting again, party records, fun records. Max came home and just, went crazy from, and he says it all the time. He contributes what he's done to New York on why everything is so lit. But yeah, they're doing their thing. But if I had to pick one song currently, I'm going with the Young Miami Spend That Ish.
1: Big time.
0: Yeah.
2: Exactly. Nems, what about you?
1: I mean, if you ask me, the song of the summer is gonna come out on my new album, I Should Boom You Too, with Nems and
2: Of
1: Ron
2: course, of
1: Browns.
2: course.
1: Right? I'm sure Drewski will be spinning it.
0: Yes.
1: I'm gonna bring it. I'm gonna bring a vinyl to him directly at Rita's of Garwood in New Jersey. And no, but like we're gonna have fun this summer, and already Summer Jam is gonna be. It's look, yo, I love. First of all, last year Summer Jam was in Long Island. Nobody wants to, I love Long Island, but that was just like summer 2 years ago. No, Summer Jam is known for New Jersey being in New Jersey at
2: Right.
1: MetLife, and now it's at the Prudential Center. And I love that they're really paying attention to what everybody has been saying for years. Like, yo, let's bring it
2: Yeah.
1: back and make it really tri-state area eccentric. And from putting on artists like myself and like Albie Al and then bringing it to French Montana and Fetty Wap, and then just making it like a whole experience. I think that is so clever and so in tune with what people have been asking for years. And I'm
2: Yeah.
1: looking forward to Summer Jam. I feel like that's going to really be the concert of
2: I
1: the
2: don't want to
1: summer.
2: start any trouble, but East Coast Rising.
1: Big time. Big
2: That's what it
1: time.
2: is. We're going to take a short break. We'll come back with our guests. We're talking about summer's new sounds. I'm Lisa Evers. You're listening to Street Soldiers. We're back right after this.

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5: Welcome back to this episode of Street Soldiers. I'm your host, Lisa Evers. We're talking about summer's new sounds with Hot 97's own DJ Drewski, first New Jersey DJ to have a full-time slot on Hot 97. 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That would be Monday through Friday, 11 a.m. to 1 p.m., the Midday Movement. Also with us is a hip-hop artist and entrepreneur, Nems, and multimedia creator, because he's doing his music and doing different things with it on the different social media platforms. Also joining us is Amber Corinne. She's a music journalist. Amber, I'm going to start with you. In terms of a new sound, what do you think? Is there anything you're kind of like really keeping your eyes out, your ears out, I should say, for?
6: I think I'm just excited to see what artists do with Jersey Club, the Jersey Club sound. That's been really taking off. I'm just so happy to see that it's actually going mainstream and global, because like being a New Jerseyan, I've heard Jersey Club all my life. So it's good to see that it's on the level that it's at right now. But I think this summer I want to hear more, just to see what people do with it more. And I want to hear some really good Afro beats.
5: Oh, I love the Afro beats. Yes. Yes. It's always so up. The songs are always so upbeat. Like you always make me feel really good. All right, Nems. Okay, putting your sound aside. Okay, if you want to pick one song from your album that you think is going to be really powerful for the summer, a force.
7: There's two. There's Yams, and it's called Work It Out, and it's coming. I should boom you up.
5: Okay.
7: Yeah. No, I'm here. Don't worry.
6: Here we go.
5: No, we got you.
7: Sorry about that. The music is calling. No, but I agree with Amber. The Jersey Club stuff is really hitting right now. And it's been a couple years in the making, but now it's really like, you know, it's here.
5: Right. Yeah.
7: No, I have to get with Drewski and make a Jersey Club.
5: We've been talking about this on the show for like the last several years.
8: Right.
5: Drewski. The sound.
8: Yeah, outside of the Jersey Club, which, of course, you want to see.
5: Right,
8: There's a lot of party records, like I mentioned earlier, the French Montana, Max B stuff that's coming out. Even Drake, he got a lot of records on his new projects with, like, Sexy Red. That's just real party records, like, fun records. I think it's going to be a fun summer. I think there's going to be a lot of dancing going on. You see all the block parties in Brooklyn, in Harlem, in Queens. Like, you know, people are creating their own parties on their block. And it's not just 20, 30 people. It's hundreds of people on blocks just having. So, and we're already seeing it. And the summer just started. So I think a lot of it's just going to be party fun records. We're excited. Shout out to the city of Newark. We're putting together a Drewski and Friends concert. So we're really, you know, now picking the artists. What we're going to do? I said, let's make it fun. Let's make it another big party, just like Summer Jam. So all this is happening, everything in the works. And I think it's very party driven, you know, so I'm excited.
5: All right. So we're looking forward to one big party this summer. Thank you guys so much for being with us for this episode of Street Soldiers, Hot 97's own DJ Drewski, hip hop artist, entrepreneur, and multimedia creator and influencer, the one and only Nems, our official spokesperson. Are you the official spokesperson for Tim, Timberland Boots?
7: I am now.
5: Are you their first official spokesperson?
7: Yup, I guess so. I love it. I'm the spokesperson for a lot of things. Monster Energy, G's Cheese Sticks, FYLNYC. Here we go.
5: All right. You get the bill from Fox 5 and Hot 97 next week. All right. Amber, in terms of your thing, what do you think it sounds?
6: You like the
5: Jersey sound, but I'll give you one more. We'll end with you.
6: Okay.
5: You can come back again.
6: You want me to talk about
5: like the sound? I'm just saying, like, in terms of dancing, you talk like Afro beats, the New Jersey club sound. Do you see, and from anything that you're seeing, you know, all around, any kind of new dance that's going to start? Or is that just going to be like a TikTok thing that everybody, you know?
6: We'll see. Like I said, I grew up in Jersey all my life, so I've seen all kinds of dances made and like how they've kind of transformed to these TikTok dances. So I'm sure something new and crazy will come out on TikTok. I'm here for it all. Like, I'm here just to see what happens.
5: Yeah, we all are. All right, guys. Thank you so much for being with us for this episode of Street Soldiers Summer's New Sound. Hot 97's own DJ Drewski, hip hop artist Nems, music journalist Amber Corinne. Thank you for joining us for this episode of Street Soldiers. I'm Lisa Evers. Remember, use your mind. It's your best weapon. Let's push for peace, love, and justice for all.
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9: First person shooter mode, we turning your son to a funeral. To the just say they don't office, you better be talking about working in cubicles. Yeah, them boys had a lot, but I knew the code. A lot of debating my numero, not the three, not the two, I'm the UNO.

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1: 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Starting at 5 p.m. every day, once an hour, I'm gonna be giving you new music. But hold on, it's only gonna be artists from New York, New Jersey, and Connecticut. This is what New York City sounds like. Turn the music off. Enough for all this out-of-town music.

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We turning your son to a funeral. 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Yeah.

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18: 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That's when I knew that your heart was scarring. 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

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That's when I knew that your heart was scarring. Friends to lovers need a part to star in. Like, wait, babe, let me ask.

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0: apartment 26B. 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

0: Hot 97. I'm your girl, Janisha John, and we're tapped into the Zeus Network Takeover. We're in studios right here at the Hot 97. And let me tell y'all, Summer Jam 2026. Crazy, crazy, crazy. I'm here with Milla, who made all of it happen. Talk to me, girl. How you feel about Summer Jam?
1: Man, Summer Jam was a movie this year, and I'm just so excited to be a part of making some amazing moments happen with Zeus. The Takeover was phenomenal. I am the co-owner of Rebirth Management with my partner, K-Mac, and I had this vision since 2023, so it was amazing to see it come to light. Shout out to Fleck, shout out to Cujo, Katrina, shout out to so many people, Ty, Lemmy, Natalie, DJ, Daryl, all the baddies, everyone that was a part of making this happen. It was a lot, and it was so worth it. Summer Jam was so turned up.
0: Listen, like,
1: Natalie
0: all the way turned.
1: Hit that stage, and it was absolutely amazing.
0: Yeah.
1: Like, the crowd, everyone, the reaction, it was such a proud moment. Phenomenal.
0: To really see Natalie go from being a reality TV star to taking over the Hot 97 Summer Jam stage. That's
1: it was like
0: crazy.
1: Wow. Yes. Yeah. Amazing. That transition. And she's here and she's making a statement, and she was evident of that.
0: For
1: this
0: sure.
1: Weekend. Friday was amazing.
0: If it's one thing the baddie CEO is gonna do, she's gonna do whatever she wants when she wants. And she did it big this year. So shout out to Natalie and all the baddies she brought out on stage.
1: Yes.
0: And she even brought out our CEO, the boss man himself, Lemmy Plummer. So shout out to the entire Zeus team, the baddies, Natalie. Y'all killed it. But I think it's time we get into this first record, and of course, why not jump into Natalie Nunn's Doing What I Want?
1: Because she's doing what she wants.
0: You know it.

0: with y'all. What's up? It's your girl, Janisha John, here with the Zeus Network Takeover, sponsored by the Zeus Network, of course. And we're here at Hot 97 with my girl, Mila. Mila, how you feeling?
1: I'm feeling great. It really got crazy.
0: It was a real takeover, for real.
1: It was a real takeover. If you were backstage and you got to experience what that was like, it was a takeover.
0: If it's one thing, let me go do is like, he gonna move like a CEO.
1: Security was on point. The cameraman was on point. When Lemmy touched the stage, everybody was so excited, so supportive. He brought all the baddies out.
0: He sure did.
1: All the baddies were outside.
0: The energy was crazy on that stage. And you know, just to have him be out there with the ladies, making sure that he introduced all the girls, make sure everyone knew the baddies were in the building. I thought it was really dope. Always love how he always shows love to the team.
1: Yeah,
0: and, you know, to all of our talent.
1: Supporting everybody and just like making a space for everyone to shine. And
0: yeah.
1: Everyone was shining on Friday.
0: Yeah, and he has a system in play. How he moves is exactly how he want to move, and that's how the team moves, and that's just what it is.
1: Nobody's going to change that, period.
0: No, make it happen, Captain. But I will say, what I do love about what we've been doing at Zeus is just, you know, really having a pulse on the culture, especially this year, just kind of like, you know, being at all the places with the people and, you know, just really showing up as Zeus, so, yeah.
1: Let me make sure it was Zeus Jam. That's what it was this year.
0: It definitely felt like a little bit of a Zeus Jam.
1: For sure.
0: And, you know, it's always cool to see our CEO get into his artist bag.
1: Because,
0: you know, this is a new lane for him. And
1: he has so much fun with it. And that is the important part about the music. It's like, have fun.
0: Yeah.
1: He does his thing. And
0: for sure.
1: I was so excited to witness it. So
0: it's always cool to see the boss having fun. And not just working all the time, but having a little playtime as well. So with that being said, I think it's time to get into his record. We're the Baddies, featuring Offset and produced by London on the Track. Here we go. Take it away.

They been out so long, girl, you been a homebody. You be all up in your head, worried about a nobody. I'm all about a good time, baby girl, you know me. Go and party with your friends, everything is on me.

0: What's up, y'all? It's your girl, Janisha John. We are here for the Zeus Network Takeover, of course, in the Hot 97 studios. Here with my girl, Mila.
1: Yes, and we have La Biggie in the building.
0: Big Dominican.
2: Big Dominican. Not the little one.
1: Not the little one. And you lit that Summer Jam stage up. 7 p.m. It was like...
0: It was her stage.
1: It was yours.
2: Yeah, I had to make sure. Like, for me, it was like, they had me like somewhere in the middle. No, a 7 p.m. show, I'm the last one. Let me be the last
1: you
2: one.
1: Lit up the stage. Like, when you walked out, it was a light show. How did you feel?
2: It felt absolutely amazing. Like, to me, it's almost like a second life, right? Like, it's almost like from reality TV to now becoming like a music artist. It's like super like surreal. Like, it just all happened so fast.
3: What would you say has been the hardest transition, you know, coming from TV to now music?
2: I would say timing, because like, I think I like a lot of things are like always have to do with like, you know, the perfect time to drop that hit or the perfect time to do that run. Like, it's always a thing.
1: And to touch the stage with the like iconic Funk Flex, what was that like? What was the energy like on stage for you?
2: Mind you, like, Funk did not come up for nobody else's show. He was on the side doing his thing the whole time. But the minute I went up there to see his support at the top was one of the like the best feelings ever. It was like, okay. Something must be happening.
1: I'm
2: staring the right pot if Funk is standing at the top looking down like, okay, Biggie. I'm like, okay, something's happening. Something's happening. Needle is moving.
1: Yes.
3: Did that. Oh my gosh. Now you have some crazy records out. You put your foot into this record that we're about to introduce right now. Let's get into it. We're talking about Mama by La Biggie.
2: Let's do it.

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2: And the award goes to, for the most hated commercial of all time, Top Dog Law. 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

0: 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Namala, we've been sitting here listening to all these records. I was thinking, you know, it's one thing to be in your TV bag.
1: Yes,
0: it is. But to be in your music bag, too.
1: The music bag, it's a different bag.
0: Crazy.
1: And it's like, congratulations to Zeus Music on the

0: joint venture with Atlantic Records. Yes. That is huge to break into the TV world and conquer it. And now coming in, La Biggie, she's killing it.
1: She's the first lady of Zeus Music.
0: She conquered that set of BM stage. Yes, she did.
1: And, you know, to just see her killing it on the main stage. And then, obviously, you know, Lemmy also having his records out. Natalie, too. She has her own record label. For both Lemmy and the team to have, you know, Zeus Records and then Natalie having Baddie Records. And she also performed with some of her artists assigned to the label on stage. It was just really cool to see us just be one big happy family.
0: It was. And if you were backstage, it was so dope. Like Zeus Music, Baddie Records. It was amazing.
1: Supporting each other. I love to see us come together to do what we have to do and also do our own individual ventures, you know?
0: Yes.
1: And so
0: support one another.
1: Love on each other.
0: Like,
1: yeah.
0: You know, what God has for you is amazing, and he makes so much space for everyone to be able to shine, and everyone is shining.
1: For sure. And it's so exciting. I'm excited to see what happens next. It's just so much more to do, and I know that Zeus, Natalie, Lemmy, you know, Biggie. Oh, I want to shout out the rest of the team too. DJ, Daryl, everybody over at Zeus Network.
0: Yes, and shout out to the entire Hot 97 team. We had Flex, Cujo, Katrina, Ty, everyone who made everything happen. Shout out to my entire Rebirth team, K-Mac, Olivia, my assistant. She really held it down. I mean, everyone. We're just so, so appreciative of everyone bringing the vision to life. And shout out to the artists, Natalie, Lemmy, La Biggie, killing it.
1: They did their big one. And speaking of big one, I think, like, listen, Natalie got so many records, but this next one we're about to get into is what? Bad Bit Alarm.
0: Okay.
1: Yes. You already know. Time to sound the alarm. Let's get into it.

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